0: Miley Cyrus, End of the World. Hey, good morning. It's RB with you. Chilly for your work dates. Thanks to Randall Heating, Tassie's largest range of wood, gas and electric heating solutions for your home. I don't know how it's Wednesday today, but I feel like I missed a day. I definitely didn't, but it kind of feels that way. Time is going way too fast. Hey, weather-wise today, partly cloudy, some light winds, heading for a top of 15 around Launceston, top of 14 for the northeast, partly cloudy there. And on the east coast, a beautiful sunny day and a top of 16 degrees. It's a great day to be in Tassie. Hey, let's take a peek at what's up in the mix this morning. Of course, we've got to have some Tay-Tay. This is Taylor Kelce plus Justin Bieber's newest. It's actually up next here on Chilly. Good morning.
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0: Eminem, chilly for your workday. RV taking you through your Wednesday, the 15th of July, and welcome to it. Now, I can't be the only one at this time of day that's still thinking about breakfast, and KFC Australia's breakfast rollout has begun. So if you haven't caught the news yet, KFC is bringing out its breakfast range. Apparently, they used to have one like 30 years ago, but for whatever reason, they decided to ditch it back in the day, and now they're bringing it back. But of course, it's new and improved. So they have tested this, trialled it at the Sydney Airport and decided, yes, it's a success, so let's bring it out everywhere now, which is really exciting. So to give you an idea of what's on the menu, they're going to feature the original crispy brekkie tower, the Zinger brekkie tower, some brekkie wraps, toasties, bacon, and egg rolls, plus coffee and iced coffee options. Yes, please, KFC. That's like the most important component for me personally. The rest I can kind of like give or take, but yeah, I'm really excited about this. I really want to try it out. I cannot do a hash brown to save my life. I, due to an incident in childhood, cannot stomach hash browns to this day. Don't ask. But I'm very, very excited to try this out. So they realised that breakfast is one of the biggest untapped opportunities in Australian fast food. So they're hoping to tempt the tradies, the shift workers, and anyone who thinks chicken belongs on the breakfast menu, which probably should be everybody. Now, the rollout is currently happening. We don't have a particular date exactly when each store will be giving this offering. So you've just got to keep an eye on your local KFC to try it out. But I'm keen, so keen. If you want to check out the article that this is all about as well, you can head over to our website at chillyfm.com.au. 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What's up next on Chilly?
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0: middle of your work day, I'll be with you. Happy Wednesday. Hump day already, my word. Hey, let's check in with the latest in news headlines together. We'll come back with this track. Did you know that that track went quadruple platinum? Absolutely insane. It was at number one for 6 weeks. And it appeared on their greatest hits album because it was that good. It's The Offspring, Pretty Fly for a White Guy, that. And loads more of your hottest hits up after 11 on Chilli.
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1: Good morning, I'm Britt Aylin. The Tasmanian branch of the Australian Nursing and Midwifery Federation believes the situation last night at the LGH was the culmination of 4 weeks operating at critical capacity. It's after Public Health urged community members to consider other treatment options before presenting at the overcrowded emergency department, a strategy which Nurses Union State Secretary Emily Shepherd says has so far been effective.
2: So we're hoping that we'll start to see some access and flow occurring across the hospital, but obviously this is really concerning given this has been happening for 4 weeks. In fact, it's been happening for years, and what we really need to see is some concrete solutions from the Tasmanian government to actually start to fix this problem rather than just blaming the federal government for it.
1: The ANMF's launched an urgent application with the Tasmanian Industrial Commission for assistance in addressing the impact on workers delivering safe and quality care. Premier Jeremy Rockliffe's back from his trip to Japan, armed with promises from the parent company of James Bogues. He says Kirin, which owns Lion, has agreed to consider requests in relation to a worker support package, while the Japanese company is also committed to working constructively with the Tasmanian government to ensure the future of the brewery's Launceston site delivers positive outcomes for the community. The nation's peak motoring group's not expecting a huge jump in petrol prices on the back of rising tensions in the Middle East. Some experts fear we could see a return to unleaded being peddled at upwards of $2.50 a litre, but Peter Curry from the NRMA says that's not going to happen.
3: Oil prices went up yesterday, but they've then come back again, and the NRMA does not think that we're going to see $2.50 a litre off the back of one Truth Social post that the President ultimately walked back a few hours later.
1: Australia is set to become the first country in the world to bring in a single national approach to tackle artificial intelligence. The federal government's establishing an Office of AI, which aims to protect jobs and creative works. Prime Minister Anthony Albanese has described the need to legislate around the technology as a matter of national security. And Tasmania's environmental watchdogs urging the public to make small changes to their fireplaces to reduce the amount of smoke pollution. The Environment Protection Authority says wood smoke's a major contributor to air pollution in suburban areas. Only dry, seasoned wood should be burned in order to keep flues clean, and we should avoid letting fires smoulder. We're also advised that when reloading, it's best to fully open the air intake and let the fire burn bright for 20 minutes before turning it down.
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1: In sports, Spain has reached the World Cup final after a dominant 2-0 win over France in their semi-final battle this morning.
4: A spectacular Spanish display. Spain! Spain, the European champions!
1: The call there on SBS. It'll be Spain's second appearance in a World Cup final after taking out the tournament in 2010. They'll be up against the winner of tomorrow's semi between Argentina and England. And Justin Longmuir says the fight for Freo's second ruck spot is tight, with Mason Cox stepping up against Sydney in the absence of the injured Sean Darcy. The Dockers coach has told Seven he's not sure whether Darcy will be back for Saturday's clash with Port.
5: We'll have to wait and see. You know, we've clearly got another training session to go. The team doesn't need to be until Thursday, so we'll make a decision on that later in the week.
1: And that's the latest in news and sport. I'm Britt Aylin.
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6: Your weather for Launceston today, partly cloudy, some light winds. We're heading for a top of 15 degrees for your Wednesday. Top of 15 again for your Thursday. Beautiful, mostly sunny day there. And into your Friday, overcast, slight chance of a shower and a top of 15 degrees. For the Northeast today, partly cloudy, heading for a top of 14 degrees. Top of 14 again there for your Thursday. Beautiful, sunny day. Into your Friday, overcast, a slight chance of a shower and a top of 14 degrees. And then for the East Coast, a beautiful sunny day today, top of 16. Same again tomorrow, sunny 16 and into your Friday, and mostly sunny, some light winds and a top of 16 degrees. 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

0: 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Speaking of Chili, because, you know, it's who we are, it's what we do, we've also got the Red Hot Chili Peppers up next. 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

0: Crowded House, Chilly for your workday. I'll be taking you through. Now, this morning, the boys in breakfast, I was listening to them chatting about being a boy sober.
1: So just for the listener, in case you haven't caught up, this is women celebrating the fact that they've gone 12 months, like a whole year, without dating a guy, like without being with someone.
2: That's right. They don't download any dating apps, deleting them altogether. They're actually having a break from dating, casual sex, even male attention, and feeling burnt out by ghosting, situationships, and swipe culture. Basically, they're burnt out by all these things to attract a male and what gets a male.
1: Here's the thing.
2: Yeah.
1: As silly as it sounds, I reckon it's kind of healthy.
0: And I couldn't help but think of this really viral moment between Drew Barrymore and Julia Fox.
3: Are you dating anyone?
4: Oh, no, no, no. I have, like, sworn off men. I just, you know, it's like, if it ain't broke, don't fix it, you know? I'm like, I'm happy. Everything's fine. Like, why would I want to throw anything in the mix that might, like, you know, mess up my feng shui, so to speak?
3: Like, okay, dude, what if you find yourself like me almost 8 years later still single?
4: Aren't you so happy, though?
3: Yeah.
4: Yeah, that's the best.
0: I don't know. I'm super lucky because I met my husband and he is the light of my life. And, you know, it's a really, really good relationship. But however, someone who has in the past dated, I get it. I 100% understand Drew Barrymore and Julia Fox there. Make sure you're listening to The Boys in Breakfast every single morning from 6 a.m. to catch more moments like that. 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

0: Jilly for your workday. Are they taking you through your Wednesday? It's time to check in with the latest in news headlines. We've reached the halfway point of the day, which means after midday, it's a bunch of throwbacks. We've got some of this for you. Ooh, George Michael plus Eskimo Joe. We'll throw on some Eddie Grant. Loads more to look forward to after midday on Chilli.
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10: Good afternoon, I'm Judy Augustine. The electorate of Franklin could be renamed as part of a shake-up to Tasmania's electorate boundaries. If approved, it will instead be called Tongalongata, which would make it the first time a Tasmanian federal electorate is named after an Aboriginal person. Other changes, which will be in effect before the next federal election, include moving the Breakaday municipality into Bass, the Huon Valley and Kingborough region into Clark, and Glenorchy region into Lyons. Braddon will remain unchanged. Canberra insists enforcement is the key to winning the war on illicit smokes and not lowering the tax on legally purchased cigarettes. Housing Minister Claire O'Neill has told Seven lowering the excise would be counterproductive.
11: It would make more Australians start smoking more often, and it would give billions of dollars back to big tobacco companies around Australia. It's not the answer. Better enforcement of our laws is the answer.
10: Comments come after calls from Tasmania's Health Minister yesterday to cut the excise. The Nurses Union says Tasmania's health department is on a knife's edge. It's after a tumultuous night at the Launceston General Hospital, during which escalation plans were activated because of overcrowding. ANMF State Secretary Emily Shepherd describing the situation as a culmination of 4 weeks of critical capacity at the LGH.
12: Senior management had worked to try and pull every lever to accommodate additional patients, both in the privates at district hospitals and obviously looking at appropriate discharges where possible. But unfortunately, that just wasn't enough.
10: Health Minister Bridget Archer said conversations were underway with private providers to secure additional beds at the hospital. Tasmanian motorists are being assured we won't see petrol prices return to $2.50 a litre, despite the increased tensions in the Middle East. Peter Corey from the NRMA says volatility is the new normal when it comes to oil prices, but there's nothing to fear when it comes to Australia's supply.
13: What we do know is that we're securing more fuel from other parts of the world, including the United States. We have more fuel, both diesel and unleaded, in Australia today than at the start of the war. And the government has said they're confident that supply has been secured for the coming months.
10: At last check, the average price for unleaded 91 here in Tasmania was just over $1.81 per litre. And the Tasmanian Museum and Art Gallery will stop accepting bird and mammal specimens due to recent detections of H5 avian flu on the mainland. Museum's director says TMAG often receives dead animals from well-meaning members of the public, but needs to prioritise the safety of its staff and volunteers.
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10: Sport news now, and Spain is into the FIFA World Cup final after upsetting favourites France 2-0. The Spaniards outclassing the French, hitting the back of the net in the 22nd and again in the 58th.
14: A spectacular Spanish display. Spain! Spain, the European champions, will play the World Cup final.
10: They're on SBS. Spain will face either England or Argentina on Monday morning. And Australian Olympic swimming champ Shayna Jack has announced her retirement after this month's Commonwealth Games. In a video shared on social media, she's said it's been a privilege to represent her country.
15: I'm not just proud of the medals or the world records, or that's never what I swam for. I swam because I wanted to make a difference. I wanted to be someone that people looked up to.
10: That's the latest news and sport. I'm Judy Augustine.
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0: Your weather for Launceston today, partly cloudy, some light winds. We're heading for a top of 15 degrees for your Wednesday. Top of 15 again for your Thursday. Beautiful, mostly sunny day there. And into your Friday, overcast, slight chance of a shower and a top of 15 degrees. For the northeast today, partly cloudy, heading for a top of 14 degrees. Top of 14 again there for your Thursday. Beautiful, sunny day. Into your Friday, overcast, slight chance of a shower and a top of 14 degrees. And then for the East Coast, a beautiful sunny day today, top of 16. Same again tomorrow, sunny 16, and into your Friday, a mostly sunny, some light winds, and a top of 16 degrees. 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

0: 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Hey, Stilly for your workday. 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Thanks to Randall Heating, Tassie's largest range, now including reliable and efficient Saxon wood heaters. Cozy nights made to last. And aren't we feeling the cold a little bit here and there? Kind of. Hey, don't forget to listen in to Nick and Marcus every single morning from 6 a.m. so you can vote for your spicy single. Vote for the song that you want to hear the most. And as they go head-to-head battle it out, thanks to Launceston Floor World, more than just flooring. Speaking of, one of my favourite tracks is on the way. It's Troye Sivan, My. We've got Coi Leray.
1: Yeah.
0: Let's throw in some Foo Fighters. Next on Chilli.
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0: 9 days, absolutely chilly for your work day. Hey, it's RB taking you through. Now, this morning on the show, the boys had Premier Jeremy Rockliffe to chat about, you know, all the important stuff like Bogues and the Northern Tasmanian Economic Summit and all of that. But they got him to also bless the sea monkeys.
1: I can't believe I'm even bringing this up. Nick has been bringing to life some sea monkeys. It's the talk of the town at the moment. He would love if you could give them your somewhat blessing.
2: Let's declare the sea monkeys one of the best monkeys.
1: Officially.
2: Officially in Launceston. The ones that are alive. There's dead ones over the right here, but avoid those.
3: All right. Okay. So the fact that I'm ordained is not on my CV. But I'm happy to accommodate this if you would like and officially bless your sea monkeys.
2: Oh, my gosh. That's what we wanted, ladies and gentlemen.
0: Will it make a difference? Who knows? But at this point, I think it's worth a shot. So we wait with bated breath to find out whether or not it makes a difference to our poor sea monkeys. Okay, on the way, more of your hottest hits. We've got Amy Shark. Everybody, Ed Sheeran. You're on Chilli.
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1: Okay, question to you, Nick.
2: Go on.
1: If you're nipping into the shops, you're doing a quick running and you're like, cool, I've got to grab that before I get home. Yep. Dinner's on the stove or whatever and I need to rush and grab it.
2: Is it that sense of you've been instructed to get a specific thing?
1: No, I'll ask you. Okay. If you were going in the supermarket, Nick, where would you find baking paper?
2: Well, let me just say my footpath.
1: Yep.
2: Lolly aisle, I'd check first just to make sure because I feel like there's a lot of hidden treats in there.
1: Okay, so we're already off course.
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4: It's Nick and Marcus for breakfast on Chilli. 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

0: 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Hey, last night I did a thing and I downloaded World of Warcraft. Yes, it's something that I'm pretty sure I used to play a little bit of it when I was in sort of late high school, but I haven't touched it in years. I know all about it. I kind of exist on the outer edges of it, but I haven't downloaded it until now in recent times. So wish me luck. My whole entire life may become consumed from now on from World of Warcraft, and I apologize in advance if it becomes the only thing that I can talk about. Hey, but I hope you have a wonderful afternoon. I'm going to leave you in Jay Harves' capable hands to take you through the rest of your afternoon. She's got this for you. Bit of Bryan Adams, Olivia Dean, and loads more to look forward to, so hang around. You're on Chilli. Bye for now.
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2: Good afternoon, I'm Judy Augustine. The Prime Minister says Australia needs to get on the front foot when it comes to artificial intelligence. He's setting up an Office of AI to tackle challenges like data centres, copyright and jobs through a new national framework. Anthony Albanese will use a speech in Sydney to outline his plan.
3: The fact that we cannot stop change does not render us powerless. Far from it. Our power, our agency, our choice lies in embracing change and shaping it.
2: The Tasmanian Nurses Union has lodged an urgent application with the Tasmanian Industrial Commission over last night's capacity issues at the Launceston General Hospital. With high demand at the emergency department and a lack of bed space to accommodate patients elsewhere, the hospital activated escalation plans.
4: Certainly we advocated in the Industrial Commission last night that should there be any additional pressure put on the hospital, the Code Brown would need to be activated, which is effectively an external emergency.
2: ANMF State Secretary Emily Shepherd there. Meanwhile, the Department of Health is reminding Tasmanians of the alternative treatment options available outside of the ED, such as local GPs, urgent care clinics and community pharmacies. One of the nation's peak motoring groups isn't expecting to see petrol prices return to more than $2.50 a litre amid fears the renewed tensions in the Middle East would trigger a huge price hike. Peter Corey from the NRMA says motorists can take a deep breath.
5: A lot of wild predictions get made about petrol prices, but it's really important Australians understand that the wholesale prices have held steady. The national average in Australia for unleaded is still in the 160s. Diesel is still in the 180s.
2: At last check, the average price for unleaded 91 here in Tasmania was just over $1.81 per litre. Federal electorates in Tasmania are in for a shake-up, with boundary changes set to be in effect before Australia's next election. The Breaker-Day local government area will go into Bass, the Kingborough region, and Huon Valley will move into Clark, and Lyons will absorb the Glenorchy region. There will be no changes to Braddon. Meanwhile, the federal electorate of Franklin could be renamed, with suggestion it be called Tongalongata, after a 19th century leader of the Aboriginal resistance. And please don't give us any more birds. That's the message from TMAG amid concerns about the spread of H5 avian flu, which has been detected on the mainland. A key part of the museum's role is receiving animal specimens for identification, research and preservation, but they don't want their staff, volunteers or members of the public put at unnecessary risk.
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2: Sport news now, and Justin Longmire expects Hayden Young to return from his groin injury for Saturday's clash with the Power. The Dockers coach telling Seven he'll just need to get through a session tomorrow.
6: Yeah, he's got to tick final box of getting through main train on Thursday, but yeah, at this stage it's looking really positive.
2: And two Eagles have been ruled out for the rest of the year. Archer Reid will be kept on ice after injuring his knee in the round 6 loss to the Dockers, while a high-grade hamstring tear will keep Tyler Brockman on the sidelines. That's the latest in news and sport. I'm Judy Augustine.
1: Scamander Beach Resort is centrally located on the beautiful east coast of Tasmania, where the beaches are pristine, the air is clean, and the views are breathtaking. Scamander Beach Resort, the place to be on the east coast. Chile's three-day forecast.
7: It's a partly cloudy one in Lonnie today, getting to a top of 15 for tomorrow. Mostly sunny and 15 Friday. Cloudy conditions with a top of 15 degrees. For Scottsdale today, partly cloudy and 14. The chance of fog tomorrow reaching 14 as the top, a sunny day otherwise. And for Friday, cloudy with a top of 14. St Helens today, sunny and 16. More sun for tomorrow and Friday, mostly sunny with a top of 16.
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0: on Chilli, your home of the hottest hits. You got J-Hubs across your Wednesday hump day afternoon. Hope you guys are having a good start to your midday week so far. We've got plenty of tracks on the way, including this one from Miley Cyrus to kick off this hour. Younger You, bit of Michael Jackson on the way, Linkin Park to come as well. It's right here on Chilli.
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2: 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Is it a tried-and-true banger or something new having a crack? Is it a legend or a contender with something to prove? You decide. The track with the most votes gets crowned the spicy single of the day and takes back. Is it a legend or a contender with something to prove? You decide. The track with the most votes gets crowned the spicy single of the day and

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14: 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That's the sound of Jay Harbs in the Arbs heating up your afternoon on Chilli, the home of the hottest hits. You know what I want. 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

0: The hottest hits. Good afternoon. You're hanging out on Afternoons with me, Jay Hubs. Hope you're having a great hub day so far. It is all thanks to Dynamic Finance Brokers Tasmania. That's smarter finance done right. And on the way next, it's Dasha. There's a way, and I'm damn sure. Still haven't learnt the line dance to this bad boy, but it is on my list of things to do. Austin, it plays next here on Chilli.
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11: Good afternoon, I'm Judy Augustine. A federal police investigation into an alleged childcare abuser in Sydney has been expanded to South Australia. Hamish Tate is facing 329 charges related to the alleged abuse of 136 children over a 16-year period. He worked at a preschool in a remote Indigenous community in South Australia in 2010. Convicted paedophile Nicholas Ockett-Bester is set to appear before a Hobart magistrate this hour. Charged with three counts of using a carriage service to menace, harass or cause offence, Bester was jailed in 2011 for sexually abusing 2021 Australian of the Year Grace Tame when she was a teenager. His more recent charges stem from 2022, where he's accused of using X, formerly Twitter, to target Ms. Tame with public posts. He's pleaded not guilty. Police are investigating a deliberately lit fire at a unit complex in Glenorchy in the state's south overnight. Emergency services were called to the scene on Continental Road about 11:30 last night. All occupants were evacuated, no injuries were reported, and the blaze was quickly contained. Australians are now registering more cases of RSV than both COVID and the flu, with more than 80,000 cases so far this year. It's especially problematic in babies and older adults, but Catherine Hughes from the Immunisation Foundation says vaccination rates among older Aussies are especially worrying.
2: It can lead to things like pneumonia, hospitalisation. We do see some people lose their lives from RSV every year as well. So yeah, if you're either end of the age spectrum, really important to get protected.
11: Premier Jeremy Rockcliffe says the state government's intended purchase of the Bogues Brewery site will pave the way for innovation and prevent the prime lot being land banked. Parent company Lion has provided in-principle support to explore the state government's proposal. That was the outcome of Mr. Rockcliffe's trade mission to Japan. Lion has also agreed to consider a worker support package for employees impacted by the business's impending closure.
12: I'll be meeting with the CEO of Lion next week. The priority of that meeting will be to ensure that we can have a flexible and tailored arrangements for the employees in the transition.
11: And the electorate of Franklin could be renamed as part of a shake-up to Tasmania's federal electorate boundaries. If approved, it will instead be called Tongalongata, which would make it the first time a Tasmanian federal electorate is named after an Aboriginal person. Other changes, which will be in effect before the next federal election, include moving the Breakaday municipality into Bass, the Huon Valley and Kingborough region into Clark, and Glenorchy region into Lyons. Braddon will remain unchanged. Once through, the Tasmanian government will move to adopt the changes for state electorates.
10: Waterfalls, bushwalks, dirt bike and mountain trails, a great country pub, and a beer-drinking pig named Priscilla. It's got to be the pub in the paddock in Pyngana. Chilli, your sport now.
11: Sport news now, and Dean Solomon hasn't changed his stance on potentially becoming Essendon's full-time coach. He says his focus is solely on the playing group and Sunday's clash against the Giants.
13: The focus is trying to produce a competitive football team at the moment, and that's where I'm really deeply invested in that. And at the moment, we're not producing what we need to produce. What we should be producing, we're not playing at the level that we expect.
11: And Shayna Jack has posted an emotional video announcing her retirement from swimming. The Olympic medalist will walk away from the pool after competing at this month's Commonwealth Games in Glasgow in the 50 and 100 metre freestyle.
14: Because I want to go out there head held high, proud of who I am, proud of what I'm representing, and proud of what I'm saying goodbye to, and give the people an opportunity to be proud of me and me feel that.
11: That's the latest in news and sport. I'm Judy Augustine.
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0: Partly cloudy one in Lonnie today, reaching a top of 15. For tomorrow, mostly sunny with a cloudy day. On Friday, reaching 15 as the high. Scottsdale today, partly cloudy and 14. Sunny after some fog tomorrow. For Friday, cloudy with the chance of morning fog and a slight chance of a shower, top of 14. St Helens today, sunny and 16. More sun into tomorrow and Friday. It's looking mostly sunny with a top of 16 degrees.
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1: Here we go. 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
13: It's Will and Woody for the drive home. 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

0: Good afternoon, you're on Chilli, your home of the hottest hits. Also your home of Nick and Marcus on Chilli Brekkie, where each morning they go head-to-head with a track on the Insta story. It's up to you guys to vote to which one you want to hear at the end of the Brekkie show. It is the spicy single, all thanks to Launceston Floor World, more than just flooring. We've got more music on the way. Kato and John, turning the lights off, heading your way here on Chilli.
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2: 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I've got a target in mind, and I'm going to start and ease in. You laugh it up, son.
3: I'm sorry, but I ate just enough, but not too much. Goldilocks and the Three Bears wouldn't have it.
2: It was just right.
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0: Good afternoon. You're on Chilli, your home of the hottest hits. And still to come, we got some Bruno Mars for y'all. With one of his latest releases, I Just Might. Imagine Dragons. On Top of the World. And brand new music from Bebe Rexha. She's teamed up with Faithless. Or New Religion, that is your next three to come. It's right after we check in with the latest news, sport and weather next.
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1: Good afternoon, I'm Judy Augustine. Police are concerned for the welfare of a Blackman's Bay woman who was reported missing on Monday. Jan was last seen on Hobart's Collins Street about 12:55 on Monday. She is described as about 155 centimetres tall with light grey hair. She was wearing a dark coloured top, blue pants, a black and white scarf and a black puffer jacket when she was last seen. Anyone who may have seen Jan or her vehicle, a red Mazda CX-5 with the registration K34AX, should contact Tasmania Police on 131 444. The Prime Minister says his Office of AI will protect creatives like journalists from AI companies, which steal their material. He says he wants to tackle challenges like data centres, copyright and the threat to jobs through a new national framework.
2: We want AI to support and create good jobs, not replace them. All of this is a bigger challenge and a bigger opportunity than social media, no question about that.
1: Anthony Albanese speaking there. Premier Jeremy Rockliffe will have further discussions next week about a worker support package for employees impacted by the impending Bogues Brewery closure. Parent company Lion has also provided in-principle support for the possibility of the state government purchasing the site.
3: As we've seen before in this city and other places around Tasmania, I point to the C.H. Smith building, of course, which sat idle for many, many years. We don't want that for this particular site.
1: Mr. Rockliffe speaking there. Canberra insists enforcement is the key to winning the war on illicit smokes and not lowering the tax on legally purchased cigarettes. Housing Minister Claire O'Neill has told Seven lowering the excise would be counterproductive.
4: It would make more Australians start smoking more often, and it would give billions of dollars back to big tobacco companies around Australia. It's not the answer. Better enforcement of our laws is the answer.
1: The comments come after calls from Tasmania's Health Minister yesterday to cut the excise. And federal electorates in Tasmania are in for a shake-up, with boundary changes set to be in effect before Australia's next election. The Breakaday local government area will go into Bass, the Kingborough region, and Huon Valley will move into Clark, and Lyons will absorb the Glenorchy region. There will be no changes to Braddon. Meanwhile, the federal electorate of Franklin could be renamed, with suggestion it instead be called Tongalongata, after a 19th century leader of the Aboriginal resistance.
0: 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Harvey Norman. Chilli. Your sport now.
1: Sport news now, and the AFL has removed Nicky Winmar from the Australian Football Hall of Fame. It follows his conviction for assaulting a woman in Victoria. The league commissioner says there's no place in the AFL for violence against women. Meanwhile, former Socceroo Tommy Orr has told SBS Spain will be hard to beat, with the side the first through to the FIFA World Cup final. After defeating France 2-0 this morning, they'll either face England or Argentina in Monday's final.
5: From the first minute to the 90th minute of every game, it feels like with and without the ball, everything is manageable and they don't really break a sweat. And I think that is just a team that is just so cohesive. Everybody's on the same page.
1: And the Eagles aren't taking any chances on Archer Reid, with the forward ruled out for the rest of the season after hurting his knee in the round 6 loss to the Dockers. Fans have also seen the last of Tyler Brockman for the season. He suffered a high-grade hamstring tear. That's the latest in news and sport. I'm Judy Augustine.
0: Scamander Beach Resort is centrally located on the beautiful east coast of Tasmania, where the beaches are pristine, the air is clean, and the views are breathtaking. Scamander Beach Resort, the place to be on the east coast. Chilli's three-day forecast.
6: Partly cloudy one in Lonnie today, reaching a top of 15. For tomorrow, mostly sunny with a cloudy day. On Friday, reaching 15 as the high. Scottsdale today, partly cloudy and 14. Sunny after some fog tomorrow. For Friday, cloudy with the chance of morning fog and a slight chance of a shower. Top of 14. St Helens today, sunny and 16. More sun into tomorrow and Friday. It's looking mostly sunny with a top of 16 degrees.
0: Let's go. Hotter than your leftover lunch. It's Jay Harves in the Arms on Chilli. 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

0: Friday afternoon. Let me entertain you. It's right here on Chilli, your home of the hottest hits. J-Hub's hanging out with y'all across your afternoon. And this Friday, free pizza Friday, $100 to spend at Bolter's Pizzeria. It could be all yours. And guys, these aren't just any pizzas. They are the best kind of pizzas. You're going to want to check these out with your mates for sure. Just enter up online at chillifm.com.au. And I could be hitting you up of a Friday afternoon. Sam Fender on the way and Olivia Dean. Rain Me In. It's heading your way on Chilli.
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0: 12. It's here on Chilli, your home of the hottest hits. J-Hubs across your Wednesday afternoon. Katy Perry, she's back with some brand new music.
1: Even songwriting. You say some words are so powerful. Words
2: so
1: start
2: powerful.
1: Wars. Words make you fall in love with someone. Words are on the inside of our wedding rings.
2: Yeah.
1: Words are so powerful. And when you combine it with the right sonic element, that's just like...
0: She's got a brand new album coming out with this track on it. It nearly sounds like some of her older stuff. Watch it burn. Heading your way next, right here on Chilli.
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4: I'm at that period in my life now where I'm genuinely starting to snore. And it's upsetting because obviously it's something that's out of my control.
2: Yep. You probably have a deviated septum.
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2: Have you broken your nose ever?
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2: Oh, really?
4: Yeah.
2: How's the guy's head?
4: Yeah, him and his 10 mates.
2: And a pack full of ninjas.
3: It's Nick and Marcus for breakfast on Chilli. 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
1: 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It's right here in Chile, your home of the hottest hits. We've got news on the way, keeping y'all up to date with the latest. Then Red Hot Chili Peppers with this track, Under the Bridge. G Flip coming in hot. By hot, I mean extremely hot, like Bed on Fire kind of hot on the way. Dance, then Miles Smith. Stay if you want to dance. It's all to come right after news next.
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11: Good afternoon, I'm Judy Augustine. Crime Stoppers says money laundering is becoming a growing problem in Australia as it launches an awareness campaign to prevent people becoming so-called money mules. Crime Stoppers Tasmania Chair David Daniels said everyday Australians need to be aware of the red flags of recruitment before they became victims of exploitation. He said money laundering allowed criminals to move and conceal illicit funds generated through cybercrime, fraud, drug trafficking and exploitation. The anti-crime body says major banks shut down 13,000 suspected accounts in the 2023-24 financial year. New Zealand has reported its first case of the deadly strain of bird flu. A migratory seabird was found on a Wellington beach. The country has been preparing for the H5 strain to hit, with its poultry industry developing biosecurity measures. Back home, and the Prime Minister says Australia needs to get on the front foot when it comes to artificial intelligence. Anthony Albanese has used a speech in Sydney to announce an office of AI to tackle challenges like data centres, copyright and jobs.
0: The fact that we cannot stop change does not render us powerless. Far from it. Our power, our agency, our choice lies in embracing change and shaping it.
11: Premier Jeremy Rockliffe says the state government's intended purchase of the Bogues Brewery site will pave the way for innovation and prevent the prime lot being land banked. Parent company Lion has provided in-principle support to explore the state government's proposal. That was one of the outcomes of Mr. Rockliffe's trade mission to Japan. Lion has also agreed to consider a worker support package for employees impacted by the business's impending closure.
3: I'll be meeting with the CEO of Lion next week. The priority of that meeting will be to ensure that we can have a flexible and tailored arrangements for the employees in the transition.
11: And police are still searching for missing Blackmans Bay woman Jan after she disappeared on Monday. She was last seen on Hobart's Collins Street about 12:55pm on Monday. Jan is described as about 155 centimetres tall with light greying hair and was last seen wearing a dark top, blue pants, a black and white scarf and a puffer jacket. She may be driving a red Mazda CX-5 with the registration K34AX. Anyone with information is urged to contact Tasmania Police on 131 444.
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11: Sport news now. Dean Solomon isn't rushing to put his hand up for Essendon's full-time coaching job. The Dons caretaker coach revealing he's yet to speak to CEO Tim Roberts about locking in the role.
12: At some stage, Timmy will come and give me a tap on the shoulder and we'll sit down. But that hasn't happened yet, so I do expect that will happen in the next sort of couple of weeks, but very soon. So, yeah, I honestly, that's the honest truth. I'm not burying or hiding anything there. Just haven't had that conversation with him yet.
11: And the schedule has been locked in for the Tasmanian Tigers women's side for the WNCL. The campaign will begin with a clash with Western Australia at the Wacker from September 29. After the opening rounds, the Tigers will be back at home for four matches at Ninja Stadium in December and January. After games in Queensland and then back to Ninja Stadium, the season will finish with two matches against the ACT from March 10 to 12. That's the latest in news and sport. I'm Judy Augustine.
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2: It is getting to a low of 1 overnight in Lonnie tonight. For tomorrow, mostly sunny, a top of 15 degrees. For Scottsdale tomorrow, sunny conditions reaching 14 as the high. St Helens tomorrow also looking sunny there with a top of 16.
0: Yeah. Hotter than your leftover lunch, it's J-Halves in the Arms on Chili. 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
1: Yeah.
0: It's J-Harbs in the Arbs on Chilli. 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

0: on Chilli, your home of the hottest hits. You got Jay Halps hanging out with you across your Wednesday afternoon. And so much has been happening in the world of Taylor Swift recently, of course. She just recently got married to her man, Travis Kelce. And she's also keeping busy on the music front, releasing brand new stuff. This one off the soundtrack of Toy Story 5. I Knew It, I Knew You plays next.
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2: If you're nipping into the shops, you're doing a quick running and you're like, cool, I've got to grab that before I get home, dinner's on the stove or whatever, and I need to rush and grab
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0: 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Jay Harbs hanging out with you, and that is just about where I leave it today, guys. Enjoy the rest of your Wednesday. I'll be back tomorrow from 1. I'll catch you guys there. News is on the way next.
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9: Good evening, I'm Judy Augustine. Tasmanians are being warned to look out for red flags as money laundering becomes more common across Australia. Tasmania Police Assistant Commissioner Rob Blackwood said Tasmanians needed to do their research to make sure they don't inadvertently become so-called money mules.
10: General warning signs include asking you to use your own bank account to move money as part of the employment that you might be offered. It's messaging on encrypted platforms and only keeping the messaging there. It's starting off moving small amounts of money that then is increasing over time.
9: The messaging comes as part of Crime Stoppers' new campaign to prevent money laundering. Overseas and renewed hostilities in the Middle East as the US resumes strikes on Iran. The US president says the bombardment will continue until Tehran returns to the negotiating table.
11: Next week comes the power plants. Next week comes the bridges.
9: Meanwhile, the US claims China hasn't done enough to stop goods getting to Iran that could have non-civilian uses. Beijing claims the US should stop creating conflict in the Middle East, the war of words happening at a UN Security Council meeting. It looks like bird flu has jumped the ditch as New Zealand reports its first case of the H5 strain. A migratory bird was found on a beach in Wellington. The country has already rolled out a stack of biosecurity measures in preparation. Australia has had confirmed cases across WA, South Australia and New South Wales. Tasmania remains free of the disease. The Prime Minister says his Office of AI will protect creatives like journalists from AI companies which steal their material. He says he wants to tackle challenges like data centres, copyright and the threat to jobs through a new national framework.
12: We want AI to support and create good jobs, not replace them. All of this is a bigger challenge and a bigger opportunity than social media, no question about that.
9: And police are concerned for the welfare of a Blackmans Bay woman who was reported missing on Monday. Jan was last seen on Hobart's Collins Street on Monday, about 12:55 p.m. She's described as about 155 centimetres tall with light greying hair. She was wearing a dark coloured top, blue pants, a black and white scarf and a black puffer jacket when she was last seen. Anyone who has seen Jan or her vehicle, a red Mazda CX-5 with the registration K348X, should contact Tasmania Police on 131 444.
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9: Sport news now, and a long-awaited return to AFL for Max King is finally in sight. St Kilda's key forward has missed the past two seasons due to persistent knee and soft tissue injuries. Coach Ross Lyon says he could be back next week.
13: We're hoping, but yeah, we'll cross that bridge when we get to it. But again, it's that contingency day by day. He's hitting his milestones and he's back to his 23 running. So we've never been more optimistic.
9: And the Tigers' WNCL campaign will begin at the WACA on September 29, starting off with a clash with Western Australia. The schedule now confirmed for the upcoming season. The side will be back home for four matches at Ninja Stadium in December and January before heading to Queensland. It'll be back at Ninja after that before the season wraps up with two matches against the ACT in March. That's the latest in news and sport. I'm Judy Augustine.
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1: It is getting to a low of 1 overnight in Lonnie tonight. For tomorrow, mostly sunny, a top of 15. For Scottsdale tomorrow, sunny, reaching 14 as the high. St Helens tomorrow, sun expected there with a top of 16 degrees.

0: correctly if you were part of the party and you said yes. So yeah, that's you don't really have out here.
1: Yeah, but I mean, Sarah, at the end of the day,
2: great point,
1: given
2: Sarah,
1: that I was,
2: great point, Sarah.
1: It's a good,
2: great
1: it's a really point. Good point, Sarah, and thanks so much for your thoughts. But I think given that I was there at the pub making my presence felt, I'm quite a good energy. I'm not sure if you've ever been in the same room as me, Sarah, but I do believe that in some way I was there at the party.
3: You told me that you just went away to go and see your kids and sit in front of a TV, which was 20 to 30 metres away from the party.
1: That was an off-air comment.
3: Sarah's made a great point there, actually. Yeah. Like, if we just you could almost rephrase this question, right? Mm-hmm. To just the bartender just saying to you, "Are you a decent and honest person?"
1: Mm-hmm.
3: And then that you said no.
1: I have
3: effectively. You've said yes to the TV and no to your integrity.
1: Yeah, but you're making it seem like I thought about this for a long time. It was a bit of a panic decision as well. You get thrown that. You effectively get thrown really quickly. Like you're at the bar, you're thinking about other things. Half an eye's on the football, obviously, and then someone goes, "Do you want a free beer?" And you just panic. And I think instinctually you say yes. Let's go to Mike here. What are your thoughts?
4: Well, it's a shit act because you're not there for the party. Now, just being serious, because I've had quite a few of those, and I've had to put bar tabs on and stuff like that for different functions. Yeah. And like fair enough, you're looking after everyone. At the end of the night, you're going to get a bill and stuff like that. But leaves a sour taste in my mouth. And look, and the other thing is, too, if you go back, if you're with a bunch of guys, say, look, mate, this is a bit of a scheme. I've got a couple of drinks on Joe Blow's tab. What happens then? You know, the other guys go, shit, thanks very much. They go
1: I feel like I've let you down, Mike. I am feeling bad about that. I should say,
3: Mike.
1: Do you think I...
3: Shit act.
1: He opened with shit act. Okay, we've got Zach here.
3: Actually, now I think about it. I mean, like, if we go, ethically, I think Jesus was the one who said, and I think it's always great to bring it back to Jesus on this show. He said, do unto your neighbour as you would have them do unto you. You know, if you had a bar tab and you found out that some other bloke was riding your tab, you as a tight ass, furious.
1: I'd be a little bit disappointed about that. But, there'd be a part of me that's like, oh, well done, you bloody scallywag. Let's go to Zach here. I should say, actually, I am starting to feel pretty guilty. This isn't a paid bit. If you were at Eaglemont Cellars on Sunday night, I think your name's Paul or your name is Tommy, get in touch with us, call us, and maybe we can have a chat on air, and maybe I can pay you $10 back. 20. Let's go to Zach here.
3: Beers is not $10.
1: No, we're mate. It's half price Sunday. Zach, what are your thoughts on this, mate?
5: Hey, mate, I reckon 100% fair.
1: And that's all you've got to say on the matter. I'm not sure if your phone dropped out or whether you just wanted to be short and sharp there, but it sounds like
3: a planted caller.
1: Sounded
3: like AI.
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0: Will and Woody, the quizzes just around the corner, Woods. And, yeah, the DJ Will, DJ National Tour. We've got more details on that very, very shortly. Right now, though, try and convince us you're in the car with somebody else.
1: Will and Woody's phone alone.
2: We decide, is someone else actually there or are you just putting on a convincing fake voice? We've got Amanda here. Hi, Amanda.
3: Hi, guys. How are you?
2: We are really good, thank you, Amanda. Who are you in the car with and where are you off to?
3: Well, I'm actually on my way home from work, so I'm travelling with my friend Jenny. We work together and we're on our way home together.
2: Okay, outstanding. Can we have a chat to Jenny, please?
3: Yeah, sure. Hi, guys. How are you?
2: Really good, thank you, Jenny. What do you and Amanda do? You don't have to give me the specific workplace, but what area do you work in?
3: Oh, we actually work in the southwest of Sydney and we're both in sales.
2: Sales. Okay. Outstanding. How would you sell...
0: Back to Amanda. Back to Amanda.
2: Yeah, nice. Amanda, can we chat to you again, Amanda?
3: Yeah, absolutely.
2: Amanda?
3: What do you want to know? Yeah, what do you want to know?
2: Oh, sorry, yes, you're there, yeah. How would you sell this show if you're in sales?
3: Oh, goodness. I guess that I would, you know, make sure that I pointed out the most valuable parts of you and showed people that they needed you 100%.
2: Nice, that's classic sales. It's classic sales. Can I hear from Jenny again, please? Just a quick change up to Jenny.
3: Guys, I'm still here.
2: Whoa, okay. You definitely sound similar. Like, if you buy yourself, the game you're playing is this is two women who sound pretty similar. I'm interested to ask you, Jenny, what are the valuable parts of us that you would sell?
3: For me, I mostly work in customer service, so I'm dealing with more your warranty issues, but we're both in sales in that regard. I would absolutely be, you know, like Amanda said, I'd be marketing what your most, you know, valuable assets are.
2: Okay, great. Woods,
0: I've got a question for them.
2: Yes.
0: Amanda.
3: Yeah.
0: What does Jenny look like?
3: Jenny's actually she's a brunette, and she has hazel eyes, and she's really pretty.
0: Okay, Jenny, what does Amanda look like?
3: Amanda's actually got silver grey hair. She's got, what colour are your eyes? Green eyes. And she's got, she's fairer than I am.
2: I think I can tell that between the two of them, unless there's a bit of... like jockeying going on and Amanda / Jenny is clearly moving away from the phone. I think Jenny is closer to the phone than Amanda, and because of that, I believe they're two real people. But before we lock it down, where are you at?
0: But the descriptions were too good.
2: I agree as well. Wait, Amanda, we think Jenny is real. There's two of you in the car.
3: You're wrong. I'm Amanda.
2: What were you?
3: I gave you a fake voice for me, and I'm Amanda.
2: Oh, well done.
4: Oh, bravo.
2: That's just great. Amanda, you are going to see The Odyssey in cinemas Thursday, 16th of July. Christopher Nolan's The Odyssey, the epic battle arrives in cinemas July 16th, and you should be in that movie, Amanda, for that phenomenal performance.
3: You guys are awesome. Thank you so much.
0: Great. Get on you, Amanda. Wow, the quiz is right up next.
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12: Good evening, I'm Judy Augustine. Crime Stoppers says everyday Australians need to be aware of the red flags to avoid being used as so-called money mules. The organisation launching a nationwide campaign to prevent money laundering. We're being urged to watch out for things like online jobs, which seem too good to be true. Requests to hold money through personal bank accounts and communicating strictly through encrypted messaging apps.
13: Money mule activity enables organised crime, allowing criminals to move and conceal illicit funds generated through offences, cybercrime, drug trafficking and human exploitation.
12: Crime Stoppers Tasmania Chair David Daniels speaking there. The anti-crime body says major banks shut down 13,000 suspected accounts in the 2023-24 financial year. New Zealand has reported its first case of the deadly strain of bird flu. A migratory seabird was found on a Wellington beach. The country has been preparing for the H5 strain to hit, with its poultry industry developing biosecurity measures. Australia has confirmed cases across WA, South Australia and New South Wales, while Tasmania remains free of the strain. In the US, more Democrats are publicly supporting a plan to end the country's funding to Israel. The amendment would block more than $3 billion in funding. It follows more airstrikes on Gaza. Back home, and Australia is moving to get ahead of the rollout of artificial intelligence, the PM vowing to roll out a new set of standards for AI that will provide clear rules for data centre, forcing them to minimise water usage and supply or underwrite their own power.
14: We want AI to support and create good jobs, not replace them. All of this is a bigger challenge and a bigger opportunity than social media, no question about that.
12: Premier Jeremy Rockliffe says the state government's intended purchase of the Bogues Brewery site will pave the way for innovation and prevent the prime lot being land banked. Parent company Lion has provided in-principle support to explore the state government's proposal. That was one of the outcomes of Mr. Rockliffe's trade mission to Japan. Lion has also agreed to consider a worker support package for employees impacted by the impending closure.
15: I'll be meeting with the CEO of Lion next week. The priority of that meeting will be to ensure that we can have a flexible and tailored arrangements for the employees in the transition.
12: And police are searching for missing Blackmans Bay woman Jan after she disappeared on Monday. She was last seen on Hobart's Collins Street about 12:55pm on Monday. Jan is described as about 155 centimetres tall with light greying hair and was last seen wearing a dark top, blue pants, a black and white scarf and a black puffer jacket. She may be driving a red Mazda CX-5 with the registration K34AX. Anyone with information is urged to contact Tasmania Police on 131 444.
16: Waterfalls, bushwalks, dirt bike and mountain trails, a great country pub and a beer-drinking pig named Priscilla. It's got to be the pub in the paddock in Pyngana. Chilli, your sport now.
12: Sport news now, and Dean Solomon isn't rushing to put his hand up for Essendon's full-time coaching job. The Dons caretaker coach revealing he's yet to speak to CEO Tim Roberts about locking in the role.
17: At some stage, Timmy will come and give me a tap on the shoulder and we'll sit down, but that hasn't happened yet, so I do expect that will happen in the next sort of couple of weeks, but very soon. So yeah, I honestly, that's the honest truth. I'm not burying or hiding anything there. Just haven't had that conversation with him yet.
12: And the schedule has been locked in for the Tasmanian Tigers women's side for the WNCL. The campaign will begin with a clash with Western Australia at the Wacka from September 29. After the opening rounds, the Tigers will be back at home for four matches at Ninja Stadium in December and January. After games in Queensland and then back to Ninja Stadium, the season will finish with two matches against the ACT from March 10 to 12. That's the latest in news and sport. I'm Judy Augustine.
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22: It is getting to a low of 1 overnight in Lonnie tonight. For tomorrow, mostly sunny, a top of 15. For Scottsdale tomorrow, sunny, reaching 14 as the high. St. Helens tomorrow, sun expected there with a top of 16 degrees.

0: nickname. Will I Ain't is currently in the lead.
1: It's good. It's good. It's good. It's good gear.
0: It's good. Yeah.
1: No doubt about it. Yeah, we'll get thinking about that.
0: Where there's a will, there's a beat.
1: Oh, I like it's that. Will and Woody. I like
0: it's
1: that.
0: Will and Woody.
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0: It's Will and Woody. Hope you're having a wonderful drive home. I'm broadcasting from Europe and a very boring tour, I've got to admit, just with my partner's family, Woods. But we are crossing to junior producer Annalise very, very shortly, who's also on her hot girl tour of Europe. She's fresh off David Guetta. But enough about him as a DJ. Let's focus on the main prize here.
1: Bloody oath. First ever national DJ tour for my man, Will McMahon. He deserves it. Will, the hours you spend when you really you should be hanging out with your family and your children, just crafting the beat, you know, beat matching, producing music, it's phenomenal and people need to see it. They need to see it live, in the flesh. Because let me tell you, you haven't danced until you've danced to a DJ Will mix. So, right now, as his manager, as his DJ manager, doing a lot of promotion, a lot of work back here in Australia. But Australia really is talking about it. I've been speaking to news.com incessantly. Run a story, Bucky. Run a story, Bucky. And I will keep hounding him until he runs a story. That hasn't happened yet, but we are doing a lot of work down here, my friend. But we have to build the locations, though, as well, as to where you are going to be DJing.
0: Yeah, the tour needs stops.
1: It does. So at the moment, we've just got Lisa's wellness retreat for the girls. Women from the ages of 40 to 60 having a wellness retreat at a hotel. And you are DJing there, my friend. We've got Danny here now. Danny, you've got an event for Will to DJ.
2: Yeah, how you going, boys?
1: Outstanding, Danny. We're outstanding.
2: That's good. Our footy netball club has a major raffle coming up in a couple of weeks. And we would love to have DJ Will there.
1: Yeah, love. So just like... You call the number 224 and then Will chucks in a mix. Is that kind of what you're thinking?
2: That sounds fantastic. And the boys and girls obviously love to party on a little bit afterwards. So if he was there for a bit longer, we wouldn't mind a little bit of after work.
1: Oh, yeah. No, he'll be there for the after work. You trust me, mate. You trust me.
0: After work. Not a term I have heard.
1: DJ Will I Ain't does a little bit of after work. Trust me.
0: Will I Ain't.
1: Outstanding, Danny.
0: I don't know if I've ever DJed a raffle before. It feels slightly demoralising, but off the back of the women's wellness retreat, doing a raffle, but...
1: Do you feel capable of, like, because you'd have to duck your audio when the numbers get called out at the raffle.
0: I can work the fader. I can work the fader,
1: Guys, I can do that. He can work a fader.
0: Again, just can you not talk the shot?
1: Darth Fader over here. Darth Fader, that's what they call you in the clubs. That's not a bad name, actually. DJ Darth Fader. Okay, Gemma, you've got a couple of options as to where you want.
3: How are we?
1: We're outstanding, Gemma. We're building a tour.
3: So there is a couple options. The first one's a bit boring.
1: Great. Give it to us.
3: That's my son's third birthday. I heard you say, I do have a better option, a great option, actually.
1: Okay, let's go straight for the great option, Gemma.
3: So, I have a little cafe in Laylaw, and it's a little cafe, but it's a really big space. We can probably fit about 100 people in there. But the thing is, boys, is that it's a bit run down, and I really need some good energy in there to pump up the atmosphere in there. I reckon we can get this joint really going.
1: He can get any joint going, Gemma. Trust me on
3: 100%.
1: That. 100%. He could get a chicken coop going.
3: I feel it.
1: Gemma, I like that it's run down. A lot of these cool DJs are doing gigs in warehouses and very underground locations, sheds and whatnot.
3: Yes, this is so up that alley. So it's a bit of an old school woggy arcade.
1: Oh.
3: Probably built in the 40s.
1: Great. What an era. All right, Gemma.
0: Are we talking a brekkie and coffee gig, Gemma, given that it's a cafe?
3: I think we can do something better than that.
0: Okay.
1: He's happy to do mornings. I think people love deep trance music when they're getting their 6 a.m. coffee. So we could do morning as well, Gemma. Let's move on to Carol, though. Carol, you've got an event as well. I cannot tell you how many people are calling up. Carol, what event do you think DJ Will should be performing at on the national tour?
4: Well, my event, obviously, because we've got Old Casino, 21st birthday, 200-plus guests.
1: Whoa.
4: Okay, in a big open space. Okay, and Woody, I know you're dead, so you have to do it.
1: I'm dead.
4: You're dead.
1: Oh, you know my dad. Bloody hell.
4: Yes.
1: Wow.
4: From Queen's Parade.
1: What's that?
4: From Queen's Parade, Clifton Hill.
1: Oh, Carol. Great to hear your voice. Struth, Dad talks about you all the time. Dad talks about you all the time. Bloody hell. Not a day passes that Dad doesn't bring up Carol.
4: Oh, my God.
1: Yeah, Cozy Carol, he calls you. Righto, Carol. Well, it sounds like you've got a great birthday party going on there. You're on the list. You're on the list. We've got to formulate stuff.
4: On the list, it should just happen. He'll have a ball. We've got great food, lots of grog, and lots of energy at the party.
1: Beautiful.
0: What's the median age, Carol?
4: Between 21 and 60.
1: Wow, that's a huge range.
4: We've got lots of people.
1: Unreal, Carol. Great stuff. Thanks for the call, Carol. Great to hear your voice as well. Dad sends his love. Will. Some phenomenal options. We're doing breakfast gigs. We're doing raffles. We're doing Dad's mate Carol. I mean, a Struth as a manager.
0: Wasn't she?
1: Oh, yeah, bloody hell. Carol. God, I got to have a word to Dad, actually. I wonder if Dad actually knows Carol. Anyway, if you want to keep these going, Will and Woody.
0: How many have we got? Like, I'm genuinely astounded at the amount of people that are calling in. How many do you want to lock away? How many stops are we doing on the tour?
1: That is something I haven't thought about too much of as yet.
0: Okay.
1: I'm not the tour manager. I'm the DJ manager. And the tour manager is our junior producer, Annalise, who is currently gallivanting in Portugal. So we're a bit slow on that end.
0: We're going to hear from up next.
1: Yes. So let's talk to her.
0: Chat with her about that.
1: Well, I don't think we should bring up work with her, if I'm being honest. Okay. That's probably not fair. But when she gets back to work, she's got a storm waiting for her. Because I'm just going to dump, I'm just dumping effectively people who have mentioned, and I'll be like, build a tour. You've got 24 hours.
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0: wonderful drive home that is Will and Woody Woods. I'm broadcasting live from Corsica for the next couple of weeks, visiting my partner's family. And look, I'm going to be honest. Every single day, the producers are like, oh, has anything fun happened while you've been over there? And, you know, is there any European content we can get? And every day I'm like, guys, I'm over here with my kids visiting family, hanging out with little cousins. I mean, really not a great tour to be following. On the other hand, there are two other Will and Woody employees who have flown over to the continent in this time. The first is Button Pusher Tommy, whose partner was competing in the gay games in the wrestling. So there's plenty of stories there, a much more interesting tour of Europe. We've thought about talking to him, and I think we've found out that we can't because the stories are a bit below board.
1: We'd have to censor more than what would be uncensored in that chat, I imagine. The only photo we've received from him in the work thread was it was just a rack of whips. And we'll just leave that there. There was a rack of whips.
0: Medieval whips.
1: No context. Yeah. There was just a photo of a rack of whips. So I'm not sure if he was supposed to send it to us. His fiancée, Seth, also won gold at the gay games. So, I mean, that'd be a party, my lord.
0: On the other hand, junior producer Annalise, who also shares the studio with us usually, she also went off on her Hot Girl Summer tour. Neither you or I have spoken to her since she left. No one has, really. But we know there's been some time in Ibiza. There's been some time in London. And I think all of us who know and listen to this show with Annalise are dying to know just a little bit about what's going to be going on. So we're going to call her now and check in with junior producer Annalise live from Europe.
2: Hello?
1: Annalise, can you hear us?
2: I can hear you.
1: Annalise, where are you right now?
2: I'm currently in Portugal.
1: Whoa.
2: Living my best life. I'm actually walking down to the beach and there's a gorgeous sunrise happening. So I woke up early just for you guys.
1: Oh, we appreciate it. Now, this is obviously a little bit boring, but Annalise, let's get to your highlights. What have your highlights been in the European tour? Because to be honest, I've been doing the radio show with Will and he's giving me nothing. He just hangs by the pool with his family. So lame. What have you been up to?
0: So lame.
2: Okay, so I got to London and I surprised our former digital producer, KB, which was amazing, really cute and wholesome. And the wholesomeness ended. We went to Ibiza, which was really fun, and saw David Guetta, Calvin Harris, and John Summit. Here we go.
1: Okay, so talk me through David Guetta. Give me your setup. Who were you there with? How hard did you go?
2: So we got in at about like 3 PM and then it was like every man for himself. They have these things over in like Europe and the UK called buzz balls, and they are these drinks that are like...
0: Moving on. So any romantic interests, Annalise? Any romantic interest while you've been overseas?
2: So we had the buzz balls and had all that, had a great time, but like David was intense. Like we did 24 hours and then when we got, we finished with David at 11 and then we had a quick 1 hour nap because John was on at 3 AM. And then it was like one of those naps that I got woken up from that I was so sad I got woken up from it because it was such a good sleep. But then we had to go to John. And then we finished at, I think, 4:35, I think we got home.
1: Very keen to know if there were any special boys at David Guetta.
2: On the trip.
1: Yeah.
2: Hey, not a David. I mean, I'm happy to share that I've had one kiss that I'm happy to talk about.
1: All right.
2: And it was with a finance bro.
1: Whoa.
2: I think I realized. I know.
1: That's a pivot for you because it's all about the athletes here in Australia, but we're going for the finance bros. Tell me about the finance bro.
2: And so I met him in London. I mean, it was very short encounter. He kissed me and it was very toothy and I was like, well, that's a lot.
1: Okay.
2: There's a lot of tooth going on there. I was like, where's... Yeah. After that, me and my friend who I'm traveling with, Jazz, we decided to, you know, skip hop out of there. And as we were leaving, he was at the bar and we have to walk past the bar to get out. Uh-huh. And so we were walking past and I was like, oh, sorry, like we're going, goodbye. And I gave him like a little hug and a little kiss on the cheek, whatever. And he like then went in for like a goodbye kiss. But it My friend Jasmine, like, watched the whole encounter, and afterwards she goes, it was like he was giving you a kiss goodnight. It was like we were in a long-term relationship, the way he was like. And it felt it. I'm not going to lie. It kind of felt a little bit nice, honestly. I felt really loved. But then I was like, yeah, you know. I think I've just realised I'm into finance bros.
1: Wow. Why are you all of a sudden into the finance bros?
2: I don't know. I feel like it's really sexy, but my friend thinks that's really weird. But I'm really into it. Like, and the lines are open. The gals will take your calls, and they'll save your number for me.
0: No, they won't. And that's all we have with Annalise today.
1: We might hear from you next week.
2: Maybe, yeah. I'm in Albania next week, so I don't know what the service will be like, but I'm going hiking.
1: Amazing.
2: Hopefully there'll be a finance bro on the hike. I don't know.
1: Whoa. All right. Jeez, you really are on the hunt for finance bros. See you, Annalise.
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0: It's Will and Woody. Hope you're having a wonderful drive home, Woodrow. We've reached the end of the show, which is devastating. Before we get off air, though, we're moving the post-show meeting on air. This is the post-show notes, bit of 360-degree feedback. People like this because you're all sick, masochistic people who like to see other people suffer. But
1: true,
0: you got a note, mate. It looks like you've got a note, which is, I've got to say, pretty outrageous for a guy who's wearing a suit jacket too big and speed dealers on his forehead at the moment.
1: This isn't too big. That's how the kids are wearing suit jackets. They like to swim in them.
0: You're not a kid, mate. You're 38.
1: Yeah, but I've still got it, mate. My watch actually buzzed today. It was big. My watch buzzed and it said your fitness age has decreased to 33 and a half. So it's pretty exciting for me. Anyway, enough about that. My note, though, Will, it's for you. And I just think you owe an apology to our button pusher cat for giving her a heart attack, because you were regaling a story from your time in Italy and...
0: Yep.
1: You got to a point where you needed to say what an angry Italian man said, and what did you say?
0: Che fatto.
1: That is just fatto. Too close. That is way too close to incredibly
0: normal. Che fatto.
1: Stop saying that, Joe's getting angry.
0: Why? Yeah, it's in another language. Joe's Italian, she should understand. Che fatto, Joe.
1: Stop saying it.
2: What'd you call me?
1: Yeah, it's like that. It's the tone.
0: You're sounding very uncultured. Mildly racist as well. It's another language,
1: what?
0: Guys. Not everyone in the world speaks English. Should know that.
1: Well, if you're saying I'm racist, then Kat's racist too. So if you that's what you're going to brandish us with.
0: I think Kat's, well, Kat's actually Italian as well. I think Kat, you're doing Italian then.
2: I don't know what, what that meant though. It really freaked me out, man. My heart rate's gone up just hearing you do it again.
1: Hey, so just rein it in over there, mate. I know you're over there in Europe with your Hawaiian shirt on and you're on holiday, but we're back here. We're working. All right, we're working. And we don't want to get swear words on air, okay? That's my
0: fair enough.
1: That's my note. Do you have a note?
0: I feel like for me, the note, which is, I think, maybe worth you thinking about, Woody, is... Oh. Well, you just gave me a note, mate.
1: Yeah, that's fair.
0: If you're going to bring... I think, first note number one, stop talking about going to the pub with your kids. I think that just has to... We've had a little bit of a laugh about it. I've since had a message from the boss being like, hey, mate, can you have a quiet word to Woods? Because like, I know it's kind of fun and funny and a bit cute, but also... You know, 3 days in a row over the weekend. That's every day at the pub with your dad. That's it. I don't think that's great. And then also, you brought up a moral dilemma you were in about stealing somebody else's bar tab.
1: Yes.
0: Which I just think, as a commercial radio announcer who gets paid very well to be leeching off, you know, some poor bloke who's trying to put on some drinks for his mates.
1: We don't know. We do not know his socioeconomic status. He had a very nice pant on.
0: I've since spoken to the pub. He's actually on the dole. So shocking. And I think there are a lot of people who said that you sucked for that, and I agree with them.
1: Well, Mike made that very clear. He said the first thing he said was just a shit act, mate, and he was really serious. So no, but quite on that point, if you were having a birthday party at Eaglemont Cellars on Sunday night, your name's either Tommy or Paul, and if it's something different to that, I apologise. I owe you $10.
0: Good blue-collar name.
1: I owe you $10. Or if you want to come on the radio show and chat about it, and we can come to an arrangement, let's do that. Because I do, that's pretty poor form from me, and I now realise that. I'll put my hand up, Will. Put my hand up. But I will still take my children to the pub whenever I please, because we have a fun time there.
0: Okay, we'll see you guys tomorrow. Oh, before I go, sorry, there has been an incredible amount of people who are looking for the DJ Will tour to have me DJ in the opening tour. You go to willandwoody.com, hit the win button, and you'll end up in a spot where you can register your event. I don't know how we're going to figure out which events to go to. I'm humbled by the amount of people that have... come forward with a place to DJ. A
1: lot of demand. You've never been hotter. Let's use it.
0: We'll see you guys tomorrow.
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1: Good morning, I'm Ebony Ablett. The Prime Minister and the New South Wales Premier will attend today's state funeral for Launceston-born Richard Scollier. And the Bureau of Meteorology has issued a severe weather warning for damaging winds.
0: Delivering the local stories from the local voices that just simply can't get anywhere else.
1: The boss of Stadiums Tasmania, who's been overseeing redevelopment, is on the move. The Exeter Men's Shed is set to receive a new extension to allow space for a metalworking.
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1: I'm at that period in my life now where I'm genuinely starting to snore. 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
2: Yeah. You probably have a deviated septum.
1: I kind of think I do.
2: Have you broken your nose ever?
1: I was at the saloon long system and I copped a forehead to the nose.
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1: Yeah.
2: How's the guy's head?
1: Yeah, him and his 10 mates.
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0: It's Nick and Marcus for breakfast on Chilli. 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

0: 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This is the sound of Australia in 4K.
1: Kimmy! Look-a-moo, Luke. 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
2: It's all Aussie. 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

0: at Chilli. We know local news matters to you.
1: Good morning, I'm Ebony Ablett. The Prime Minister and the New South Wales Premier will attend today's state funeral for Launceston-born Richard Scollier. And the Bureau of Meteorology has issued a severe weather warning for damaging winds.
0: Delivering the local stories from the local voices that just simply can't get anywhere else.
1: The boss of Stadiums Tasmania, who's been overseeing redevelopment, is on the move. The Exeter men's shed is set to receive a new extension to allow space for a metalworking.
0: Chilli, part of the community across Launceston and the northeast, and leaders in local.
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1: If you're nipping into the shops, you're doing a quick running and you're like, cool, I've got to grab that before I get home.
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2: 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Is it that sense of you've been instructed to get a specific thing?
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1: If you were going in the supermarket, Nick, where would you find baking paper?
2: Well, let me just say my footpath.
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2: Lolly aisle, I'd check first just to make sure because I feel like there's a lot of hidden treats in there.
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0: It's Nick and Marcus for breakfast on Chilli. 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

0: when you have these two. It's Will and Woody keeping you up.
1: We've got a live hens party happening in about 20 minutes' time, which I'm pretty pumped for.
2: Got a lot of penis straws sitting next to me.
1: It's just too big of a gap after penis there.
2: Sorry, I had to swallow.
1: Next time, roll it together. Penis straw.
2: My bad.
1: Penis straw.
2: So the Winter Olympics are on.
1: Yes, yes.
2: And there is an Olympic winner that decided this is the time to confess that he cheated on his partner.
1: That's very interesting, isn't it?
2: But it's also very ego-driven.
1: Yeah.
2: So what he said is, there's something I want to share, as he's one.
1: This is when he's doing an interview with someone after. Yeah.
2: This is his, like, thank you. I reckon he's gone, I'm the winner, maybe she'll forgive me.
1: Yeah,
2: you know, like,
1: maybe, yeah.
2: Gold medalist, you might forgive
1: me. It's sexy, actually.
2: 131065, call us, should you forgive someone after an affair? Ooh. So this is what he said. There is something I want to share with someone who may not be watching today. She's not watching, do you reckon?
1: Yeah.
2: No, she'll be watching.
1: I'll tell you what.
2: It's too fresh.
1: If someone had cheated on me and then I knew they were competing, I probably wouldn't watch. I don't reckon.
2: No, me neither. Oh, you'd watch so they didn't win.
1: Maybe you would.
2: I don't know. Anyway, he said, I had the gold medal in life and I am sure there are many people who will see things differently, but I only have eyes for her. Sport has come second these last few days. Yes, I wish I could share this with her. But he said, he made a mistake and cheated on her.
1: Oh, God.
2: And told her about a week ago. And this has been the worst week of his life.
1: Bloody hell.
2: So it's pretty intense.
1: That is pretty intense. Do we have some audio of him confessing this?
2: Take a listen. You can get...
3: For et halvt år siden så møtte jeg mitt livs kjærlighet. 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
1: Glad we got that audio.
3: Så jeg fortalte det for en uke siden.
1: Yeah, that's good.
3: Og det har vært første uke I mitt liv.
1: We don't have to keep playing it. He's speaking Norwegian.
2: Yeah,
1: for all our Norwegian listeners,
2: that was,
1: I mean, I'm for the Norwegians out there, they're pumped. They've finally got a bit of Norwegian gear on the show. Yeah, I agree. He's made that about himself. Like, he's almost tried to play victim there.
2: I mean,
1: by going like, sure, I made the mistake of cheating on you, but now I'm saying
2: I feel
1: that,
2: like this is the biggest red flag.
1: Yeah, right?
2: Yeah,
1: yeah, so
2: winning a gold, you know, and then going, hey, it's like, well, he's thinking that might balance out.
1: 100, he's going, like, hey, he's almost like dedicating his gold medal to the person he cheated on, which I think, I think that's a wrong move. Having said that, I think if he went about it a different way.
2: Yeah, like what?
1: Like, I think if in a more private context, if he apologised and then worked with her.
2: I'm sure he has privately.
1: Through it.
2: Well, if he's going this public, this is like, we're in Australia hearing about this Norwegian guy.
1: Yeah, true. True. But didn't he say in the thing, though, that, like, I haven't spoken to her yet? Or, like, you're not.
2: Oh, I don't know. It's so embarrassing. What if she wanted to move on and keep it silent?
1: Oh, yeah, that's even more
2: so embarrassing.
1: Awkward.
2: Everywhere they go now,
1: yeah,
2: we know.
1: Yeah, 100%.
2: We'll be like, uh-uh.
1: I would say that if done right, I think you should, if the person who cheated puts the work in, I think you should forgive them.
2: You know what else he said? I accept the consequences of what I've done. I regret it with all my heart. Maybe I'm dumb as a rock. I'm a member of Mensa, but I still do stupid things.
1: I'm a member of Mensa.
2: How's
1: I'm
2: the humble brag?
1: Yes, I just read that then.
2: Oh, I'm a member of Mensa, but, you know, I still am dumb. Not legally. Not legally or any paperwork, but just... Isn't that ridiculous?
1: Would you...
2: Can he... No one ever date him. No offence. He might be a nice guy. I'm just reading into one story, but
1: Is he sexy? Is he a sexy guy?
2: I don't care for cheaters.
1: Yeah. No. Okay, so would you forgive a cheater?
2: No, I couldn't.
1: But so is
2: I'm
1: it,
2: too
1: so
2: insecure.
1: Just one time, if they cheat once...
2: I would never, ever have sex with you again.
1: Wrong.
2: No, I couldn't.
1: Seriously?
2: No, I couldn't do it because I'd be worried about what was it. Like, I'm not... Then you're always going to feel second best, or I was like, you for... Or like... I don't know, was her back less hairy than mine? No, I don't have hair on my back, I was joking. But you know what I mean? Like, if ever, I can't.
1: Yeah, I hear you. Yeah, okay.
2: Yeah, right. I just can't. That's my rule.
1: Let's hear from some of the people. 131065 is our number. Should you forgive someone if they cheat on you?
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0: It's Will and Woody. You're either up early or up late. Either way, we hope you're enjoying what will be the best of the worst bits. Oh, no, sorry. The worst of the best bits? No, just the best of the best bits.
1: It's just great radio. Just keep it right here. But I've got a question for you. If you were up at this time, how are you managing your shower times? Like, if you've had to wake up, you've probably had to wake up at 10 p.m., 11 p.m.
0: What for?
1: And you'll do it. Well, you're probably working overnight. I'm just kind of trying to relate to the people that are listening to us right now.
0: I reckon we just get
1: Would
0: to
1: you
0: the
1: gear, shower?
0: Mate. Nah, this is good stuff. Enjoy. It's Will and Woody.
1: I'd shower later.
0: No one cares.
2: Just like in netball, Will and Woody are here if you need. 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Chilly.

0: It's Will and Woody, keeping you up.
1: I cannot believe how quickly the phones light up.
2: Yeah, man. Hell yeah. That's right. DJ Will has got on his first ever national tour. Will's national DJ tour. Do you know what, Will? Like, it wouldn't hurt to get a thank you.
1: I will keep waiting.
2: I don't know if the delay got worse there or something, but like,
1: I had to think about it. I'll give you a thank you when you book me a decent gig.
2: Mate.
1: And right now, I'm looking at a 3-year-old birthday party, a halftime netball show, and a 70-year-old's birthday party at an RSL in Blacktown. None of them. I would like a little bit of admittance from you as well. Mm-hmm. You know, it works both ways here.
2: Mm-hmm.
1: That none of them are the sort of gig that I would like to return to the decks on.
2: Mate, you just need to start getting warm, though. Right now, you are ice cold. And I'm sorry, that's just some brutal honesty from your DJ manager. You're getting gigs at saunas. That's all you're doing, all right? I'm just starting to get the heat going, all right? Let's get this volcano.
1: That is true.
2: And we just have to be really honest with each other. The phone lines are lighting up, Will. You have never been hotter as a DJ. Everyone wants you at their events, at their celebrations. I got told the server got brought down. Because you can go online as well, guys. Just go to willandwoody.com, hit the win button, and then follow a few steps. It's a little bit confusing, but like, just hit win, and then you'll find a registration page for DJ Will National Tour. Register your event, and we might be coming to you. Now, before we take the calls, because struth almighty, Will, but people want you. You are hot. I do want to run something past you, because every time I say DJ Will, I vomit a little bit in my mouth because it's the lamest name I think I've ever heard on the entire DJ circuit. DJ.
1: Although I think there's some irony to that as well. Like, I think in the underground scene, it's kind of cool to kind of go lay the cheese on a bit thick as well.
2: Yeah.
1: A lot of people in the DJ realm these days go for really cheap puns on famous musicians. So there's DJs called like Joy Orbison, for example.
2: Oh, yeah.
1: Or DJ Seinfeld. DJ. So that's they're fun. Like, they're quite, you know, it's on the nose.
2: Sounds like it's working for them. I just don't know if it's working for us. So I've been talking to Sexy D, our digital producer, who's very much with it, with the kids, and he's out there and he's going to the clubs. Darcy, you went to a club called Sub-Zero?
3: Nah, Sub-Club.
2: Sub-Club. So he's
1: Sub-Club, that's a cool club. That's a cool club.
2: Boom. Yep. So he's hitting things like Sub-Club. So look, we're thinking of a little name change here, okay? Mm-hmm. Everyone knows a very famous musician and producer, Will.i.am, right?
1: Yeah.
2: He was a member of the Black Eyed Peas. Everyone knows him, right? So how about this?
1: Yep.
2: DJ Will.i.ain't.
1: Yeah, I like it.
2: Wow, all right.
1: Okay,
2: No more suggestions. Okay, well, maybe we're changing the name of you. But look, right now, 131065. Let's build the tour. At the moment, the only thing we've locked in is a singles ladies' night at a hotel. It's women between the ages of 40 and 60 who are doing it's very confusing. It's a singles night. They're doing a wellness day, and then they want a party later. Actually, sounds like a lovely day. You're the headline event at the after party for the singles
1: day.
2: And
1: we're only doing that. It's unfortunate that the first gig is a pity gig, but Lisa lost her job, so I said I'd do it for her. But that's fine.
2: It's not
1: that's
2: pity.
1: Fine. I think that's part of it.
2: It's not pity. She actually got cold feet. She was actually starting to say, like, oh, maybe he's not right for it, because she heard you on air being all like, oh, I'm not so sure. So I've had to say that I'm stripping. So I will be stripping at that event as well. That's what your manager does for you, mate. That's what I do for you. Let's take some more calls up next. 131065, do you want DJ Will at your event when the tour kicks
1: off?
2: Maybe
1: we can spitball some names as well. Some DJing names. I think that'd be fun to do.
2: Chuck some at us.
1: If you've got a good DJ Will nickname, Will.i.ain't is currently in the lead.
2: It's good gear.
1: It's good. Yeah.
2: No doubt about it. Yeah, we'll get thinking about that.
1: Where there's a will, there's a beat.
2: Oh, I like
1: it's
2: that. I like
1: it's
2: that.
1: Will and Woody.
4: 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Hang on, I don't think I got that quite right. Will and Woody driving you home.
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0: focus on keeping your eyes open, because they have your ears covered. It's Will and Woody keeping you up.
1: Will is on paternity leave, so Sophie Monk is here in the studio with me. And Soph, right now we are putting on a hen's party.
2: We are.
1: So Claire is getting married in this radio studio tomorrow. Claire joins us on the phone. Hi, Claire.
3: Hello.
2: Hey, Claire. And Claire's tried out for maths before Love Island, so this is made for her, really.
3: Yeah.
1: It's like third chance lucky, I guess. Third time's a charm.
3: We'll say that.
2: It's meant
1: bloody
2: to be.
1: Bloody oath. So, Claire.
2: The moment's now.
1: Like yesterday, you spoke to a guy called Jack for 15 seconds.
2: Yep.
3: Yes.
1: You felt like there was something there.
3: I liked what I heard, for sure.
1: Bloody oath. And now you have agreed to marry that person tomorrow.
2: Here we are.
1: In this studio. You're hoping he's tall, muscly, tattooed. Oh. How good?
2: Do we know what he looks like?
1: No idea. Yeah. We also have no idea.
2: She said tattoos are optional.
1: That's true. And he can always get tattoos.
2: Yeah.
1: If he's not tatted, tat him up.
3: Yeah. I can change him.
1: Before, of course you can, Claire. Now, before we do get into a long, happy life with you and Jack, though, I mean, let's go to Naughty Town, because we've organised a couple of strippers for you, Claire.
2: A couple of strippers.
1: Yeah.
2: We're going to have a strip-off, I think.
1: Yeah, a bit of a strip-off.
2: That's what's happened. We've got two vocal strippers here. Is that what's happening?
1: Yeah. Okay. Yeah, vocal strippers, because we couldn't get those strippers to you, and obviously they're not here. But we've got Dash Chocolate here. Hi, Dash.
4: Hi, guys. How you going?
2: Good. Are you an actual stripper?
4: I am.
2: Oh, like in real life. Good for you.
4: Yeah, nice.
2: And that pays the bills.
4: Yeah, it does. Yeah. Does it be good at it.
1: Yeah. And you're good. I can tell, Dash. Why are you called Dash Chocolate?
4: I make the women melt like chocolate.
2: But why Dash? Was that because of Instagram? What? You had to put a dash?
4: Yeah, we can say that if you want. Okay. You can have it whatever you want.
1: Oh, well, hey, stop flirting with Sophie. You're going with the wrong
2: person.
1: What's
2: that, flirting?
1: Yeah, I think, well... Let's go to Claire. Claire, you're getting a lap dance from Dash. So, Dash, the way this is going to work is maybe describe...
2: Talk us through it. What's happening
1: what
2: there?
1: And
2: turn
1: then
2: the music up. Do your thing, Dash.
1: Go,
2: Chocolate.
1: Dash.
4: Helmet's coming off.
1: Oh, yeah.
2: Helmet?
1: Wait, you didn't tell us you had a helmet on. What? Hang on. What are you, Dash?
4: I'm a firefighter.
1: Okay, great.
2: Okay, keep going.
1: Keep going.
2: Where's your hose?
4: Helmet's off. Jacket's coming off.
1: Oh.
4: Got the suspenders underneath.
1: Yeah.
2: Did you wipe your feet before you walked in?
4: Did I?
2: Yeah.
1: Yeah.
4: No, I'm dirty.
2: Oh.
1: Oh, Chucky. The Chucky.
2: Oh. Claire, we're not done. We've got another one for you.
3: Maybe go to the next one.
2: Okay.
1: Let's move on
2: to Jonathan.
1: I think Jonathan is a member of Thunder from Down Under.
2: No. That's his name. Thunder Down Under. I think he's ripped him off.
1: Jonathan, are you from Thunder from Down Under, or is that just your name?
5: No, it's just my name.
2: Clever. Right, so I like we've done that.
1: You've ripped off a group. I love it. Jonathan, what are you wearing?
2: Let's go, Jonathan.
5: I'm in a cop outfit here right now.
1: Oh, yeah.
2: Oh, okay.
1: Oh, yeah. All right.
2: Talkatively take it off. Are you taking it off? No, not actually.
3: I'm waiting.
1: Oh, he's hung up.
2: Oh, he's freaked out.
1: He freaked out.
2: It was his first time, I reckon.
1: Go back to Dash. Go back. Dash.
2: Oh. Dash, where are we at?
1: Are you nude?
2: Are you dressed now? What's happening?
4: Not quite. I've still got one piece on.
1: Oh.
2: One what?
1: One piece. What is it? What have you got on, Dash?
4: Just my underwear.
1: All right, Dash. You know what to do, mate.
2: Keep them on. Is that what he's doing?
3: Please keep it on.
2: Oh, your Claire's not into it. That's fine, Claire.
4: It's not.
1: Oh, they're on.
2: Oh, okay.
1: Yeah. Good.
2: Bloody thank you so much, Dash Chocolate.
3: Yeah. Claire.
1: So you're just standing there by yourself now, naked.
3: Yeah,
4: I'm feeling a little bit awkward. It's normally better when there's maybe five or six other people around.
1: Yeah. Absolutely.
2: I feel the opposite.
0: It's Will and Woody.
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1: Good morning, I'm Ebony Ablett. The Prime Minister and the New South Wales Premier will attend today's state funeral for Launceston-born Richard Scollier. And the Bureau of Meteorology has issued a severe weather warning for damaging winds.
0: Delivering the local stories from the local voices that just simply can't get anywhere else.
1: 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The Exeter Men's Shed is set to receive a new extension to allow space for a metalworking.
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1: I had a Strava app installed, and in my pocket I had some shorts that could carry that so I didn't have to hold my phone, just things like that.
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1: I drank water that day, but not too much, but just enough. 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I've got a target in mind, and I'm going to start and ease in. You laugh it up, son.
2: I'm sorry, but I ate just enough, but not too much. Goldilocks and the Three Bears wouldn't have it.
1: It was just right.
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7: Good morning, I'm Ebony Applett. An overnight house fire in the roof space of Unit Mowbray has impacted a unit complex on Invermay Road. Crews called at around 8 p.m, locating and extinguishing the fire above a wood heater. The conjoined unit reportedly wasn't impacted by the fire, but was by the smoke. It comes as firefighters in the north and northeast have taken to writing messages on station windows to protest a proposal by the state government to strip away community aspects of firefighting, as well as continued calls for better pay. Firefighter Union Secretary Lee Hills explaining where things are at.
8: We're at a bit of a point with the government where what they're offering or proposing is not meeting fair pay compared to other state servants, and they're looking to strip away community aspects of firefighters' work in regards to minimum staffing numbers and minimum area coverage agreement.
7: Police are urging motorists to slow down during roadwork and construction after 13 drivers were caught speeding in a 90-minute police operation yesterday morning. They were nabbed along the side 40-kilometre-an-hour stretch at the King's Meadows connector, where several roadside workers were on site. Authorities say it was concerning drivers didn't slow down, with speeds of up to 62 kilometres an hour detected during the operation. Meantime, the Nurses Union says Tasmania's Health Department is on a knife's edge. It's after a tumultuous night at the Launceston General Hospital earlier this week, during which escalation plans were activated due to overcrowding. ANMF State Secretary Emily Shepherd describing the situation as a culmination of 4 weeks of critical capacity at the LGH.
9: Senior management had worked to try and pull every lever to accommodate additional patients, both in the privates at district hospitals and obviously looking at appropriate discharges where possible. But unfortunately, that just wasn't enough.
7: Health Minister Bridget Archer said conversations were underway with private providers to provide additional beds at the hospital. A new electoral boundaries have been released, which will see some electorate shuffles. The Breakaday Council area will move into Bass. Lyons will see some major changes down south.
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10: Good morning, I'm Rob McLennan. There are fears thousands of Aussies have been impacted by a cyber attack on healthcare provider Partnered Health. It targeted 21 clinics across Australia and has potentially compromised patient medical records and other personal info. The company is now contacting affected patients. One in three Aussie households are struggling with their power bills amid the cost of living crisis. The latest consumer energy report cards also found 62% of us are not switching on the heating or the cooling to save money. Patrick Veray from Energy Consumers Australia says a confusing system is leaving consumers worse off.
11: There are 145,000 different plans, and many consumers just want something simple. They want a fair price and they want a reliable service.
10: Iran says seven of its troops have died and many more are wounded in the latest US strikes targeting its military sites, and police in the US have dropped domestic violence charges against the son of Aussie star Paul Hogan.
0: Waterfalls, bushwalks, dirt bike and mountain trails, a great country pub, and a beer-drinking pig named Priscilla. It's got to be the pub in the paddock in Pyngana. Chilli, your sport now.
12: To sport now, and we'll start in Atlanta, where the World Cup semi-final between England and Argentina is underway. Will football be coming home? Time will tell, but at halftime, the scores are currently locked at nil all. The winner of today's game will take on Spain in Monday morning's tournament decider. In AFL, former Swans coach John Longmire has spoken about his meeting with the Tasmania Devils about their coaching role, telling 360 it was all about sussing each other out.
13: We had a discussion, and I generally describe it as a fact-finding mission.
12: And Geelong has made seven changes for tonight's Round 19 opener against St Kilda. They include the resting of Jack Martin, Mark Blitzovs and Jake Kolarjasny. That is the latest in news and sport. I'm Britt Aylin.
14: Here we go. What's up, Australia? 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

0: Chilli's three-day forecast.
1: Your lawn system weather forecast for today. We're currently sitting at 2 degrees with a top of 15 on the way. Patchy fog and morning frost are about this morning. Sunny afternoon to look forward to, however. Friday is a mostly cloudy day with a top of 15 degrees there, and Saturday is mostly cloudy, also with a top of 15. As for Scottsdale, currently sitting at 4 degrees with a top of 14 on the way. Frost and fog about, and a sunny afternoon with some light winds coming in. Friday, mostly cloudy, top of 13. Saturday, mostly cloudy again, also with a top of 13. And for St Helens, currently sitting at 5 degrees with a top of 16 today. Areas of morning frost in the north and patchy morning fog with a sunny afternoon as well. All throughout the north of the state, amazing. Friday, mostly cloudy, top of 16 there. And Saturday, mostly cloudy again, top of 16 degrees. It is currently 6 minutes past six, and you're here on Chilli Breakfast. Good morning.
0: In a world of chaos, two legendary heroes were sent to bring peace and order to the planet. But we couldn't afford them. So we're settling for the next best thing. Or what was available anyway. It's Nick and Marcus for breakfast on Chilli.
1: Yes, good morning. Chilli Breakfast with Nick and Marcus. And Nicky boy is a sicky boy. He's away at home. He's going to be having a nice little well-deserved sleep in, the poor bugger. He was very, very sick yesterday. And I did say to him, you should probably go home. He goes, no, I can do this. I'm fine. I don't always sound like a beetle, but he's going to get through. He'll be all right. And hopefully he'll be back tomorrow. So you have to put up with me today. It will be a lovely day, and I'm going to jam pack it full of music. So that being said, let's get tucked into it. We've got some Head and Heart with Joel Corey and Menex now. Let's do it. Chilli Breakfast.

0: summer goes.
1: Chilli Breakfast with Nick and Marcus. Your habanero hombres. The Range is celebrating its first birthday. 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

0: watching. Chilly Breakfast, home of the hottest hits. You're here with Marcus for your morning. It is a Thursday and it is show number 114, I think we've done the math on. Jeez, it's getting on now, far out. I think we had to like recalibrate and work out exactly how many shows we'd done together, and it was an absolute headache because it's like taking into account who's been sick, who's been on holiday, all these things. Absolute nightmare. But here we are, and now he's sick again. He's left me on my own, but it's all right. It is a Thursday morning. I hope you're having a wonderful start to your day, and we are getting close and we are nearing the weekend. The show, of course, all thanks to Country Club Tasmania. Please remember as well, it is their birthday up there, so head up there to celebrate at the range. You could actually win some fantastic prizes and also a free year of golf if you visit the Country Club website as well for full details. T's and C's, of course, do apply, but head up to the range. Go and play some golf. Go treat yourself. Now, I want to quickly touch on some McDonald's news because Nick isn't here and it only feels right to do this. But McDonald's has started stinging customers with surprise parking fees. Now, it's not all of McDonald's at the moment, but they are starting to roll it out across multiple sites across Australia. And it's starting to peeve a lot of people off, I think. It's not going down too well. I kind of understand it. So here in Sydney, and hear me out on that one, there in Sydney, an outlet is charging a staggering $35 for anyone overstaying an hour. So $35 over an hour for parking at the McDonald's there. It sort of differs depending on where you go. So you've got McDonald's Perth Airport. They're charging $11 for a two-hour limit. Over in Padstow, $11. Belmont, so on and so forth. It's starting to spread out now, and they're all starting to roll it out across those sites. Now, that being said, this is a car park. What people do, and I know I'm one that I've done it, we've all done it, we abuse the system, you'll roll into the car park, you might go to McDonald's, and then you'll leave the car there and you'll go do other things, because you know it's free parking. We're all abusing the system. You can't be annoyed if they turn around and say, sorry, you can't park there anymore unless you pay. I kind of understand it. It should be a free thing with your McDonald's receipt where you can redeem the parking or something like that. They need to sort of look at the logistics of that, but yeah. Makes sense to me. Anyway, don't be annoyed, but keep an eye out because it's coming your way. Anyway, let's get on with it. We're going to get into some ads now. I do have some music. We've got the Counting Crows to look forward to, some Kid Laroi. Let's just keep the music pumping today. Hope you're having a wonderful day. You're here with Marcus on Chilli. Good luck.
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Kid Laroi, Clean Girls. Clean Girls? Girls Clean. It's the clean version of Girls. I'm so sorry. Yeah, here on Chilli with Home of the Hottest Hits with Marcus. I'm a little distracted because the World Cup is playing as we speak, and it is England v Argentina. And you know what? If you're not keeping up to date, I'm going to spoil it for you anyway. So tune out now if you don't want to hear where we're at with the World Cup semi-final, England v Argentina. But it is currently 65 minutes in, and England are up 1-0, which is wild. Absolutely wild. I'm sorry, I'm just absolutely distracted by this. Hey, so welcome back, Chilli Breakfast. Nick is away sick this morning. Hopefully he's back tomorrow, but otherwise you've got to put up with me and I'll be talking about football all day because that's what I do and I have the microphone. That's just how it works. Hey, we had a debate last night, my wife and I, and this involves her extended friends as well. Apparently there's a right way and a wrong way when it comes to putting on shoes and socks, and it goes one step further. Just getting dressed in general. Now, I think this is an interesting one because she goes, how do you get dressed? Like, do you go, you know, like, is it shirt, pants, shoes, socks, that sort of order? And I was like, well, it's a normal order. She goes, well, what about putting on shoes and socks? And she goes, because my best friend Amanda, and I'm naming names, by the way. That's right, Amanda. If you're listening, which I know you're not, apparently she puts on one sock, one shoe, one sock, one shoe. Now, it sounds odd to me. Like, I've never really thought about it until I heard it like that. And I'm like, well, that is weird. To me, it's two socks, two shoes. You put on your socks, you put on your shoes. You don't take turns per leg. And then Flick goes, yeah, it's like putting on socks before you put on your pants. And I was like, oh, well, okay. Now I feel guilty because I definitely do that. She's like, what, you walk around the house looking like Winnie the Pooh? You're walking around with a shirt on and socks and no... Now I feel guilty because I definitely do that. She's like, what, you walk around the house looking like Winnie the Pooh? You're walking around with a shirt on and socks and no pants?

0: You just tell me what it is. Let's get stuck into it. Hope you're having a great morning. It is currently 28 minutes past 6. You're here on Chilli.
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9: Good morning, I'm Ebony Applett. The state government will move to adopt the changes to federal electoral boundaries on a state level, with several changes to be made. Only one electorate will remain unchanged. That's Braddon, which encompasses the northwest and the west coast. Here in the north, the Breaker Day local government area will form part of Bass. An initial proposal to move Blackstone Heights and Prospect Vale to Bass has not been adopted. While in the south, the Kingba region and the Huon Valley will move into Clark, but it will lose Glenorchy, which will be absorbed by Lyons.
10: Now, the most important thing is irrespective of boundaries, that people who are elected to the electorates work positively and constructively with their community.
9: Premier Jeremy Rockliffe there. The federal electorate of Franklin could be renamed, with suggestions it instead be called Tongalongata after a 19th century leader of the Aboriginal resistance. A prominent Launceston businessman has already come to the table with the vision for the bulk site before the brewery ceases operation in November. The state government has met with representatives from parent company Lion, which has confirmed it's open to the state acquiring the site, to show the potential

0: Of the site, Errol Stewart's put forward a plan which includes commercial and office space, open spaces and a boutique hotel.
1: And I think it'd be really good for the city. It doesn't necessarily have to be exactly what I've presented, but something like what I've presented that I think will be a good outcome. It will change, as all developments do, they change and you swap and you mix, but you eventually get a really good outcome.
0: Tasmanians being warned of the red flags of criminal recruitment through a new campaign aimed at stopping locals being caught up in money laundering activities. Tasmania Police Assistant Commissioner Rob Blackwood says unsuspecting money mules can be tricked into supporting organised crime.
2: When an offer seems too good to be true, it probably is. What we see with money mules is offers for online work, which requires very little input at all, but for a cash reward. We see requests to use personal bank accounts to move money and being able to retain some of that money.
0: If you suspect that you or someone you know may be involved in something illegal, you can call Crime Stoppers Tasmania anonymously on 1800 333 000. Your look at the day's national news and your sport check are both coming up next.
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4: Hi there, I'm Rob McLennan. Well, a major cyber attack has hit Partnered Health, sparking fears sensitive patient info may have been compromised. The company says information like Medicare details, medical records and other sensitive data have been accessed from 21 clinics across the country. It's now contacting affected patients. The PM is selling his plan to create a new Office of AI to coordinate the nation's response to the growing use of artificial intelligence. Anthony Albanese telling 7:30 the tech is here whether we like it or not.
5: We either allow it to take its course without any control or regulation, or we're determined to shape the change.
4: More US strikes on Iranian military targets overnight. Tehran says 7 of its troops have been killed in that action. The Adelaide Crows say they're doing what they can to support Josh Worrell after he was charged over a collision with a pedestrian, the 25-year-old allegedly driving a car that struck a man last week.
3: Get the jump on your next project with the mighty helpful team at Mitre 10 and check Mitre 10 socials for the latest offers and updates. That's mighty helpful. Mitre 10, Chile, your sport now.
6: In sport, the AFL's general manager says the league doesn't have a taunting rule per se. Greg Swan's told 360 any frees given away have been done so for high contact.
7: If you pat someone on the bum or you, that's not a free kick in normal. But, you know, if you get a touch or a whack on the head, that can certainly be deemed high. So we did that.
6: There's just one change for the Saints, who've brought back Hunter Clark for tonight's Round 19 opener against the Cats in Geelong. He's in for Angus Hastie, who's been dropped. And in the World Cup, England has taken the lead in their semi-final against Argentina. At last check, the Poms were up 1-0. The winner of this morning's match will face Spain in Monday's tournament decider. That's the latest in news and sport. I'm Britt Allen.
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9: Your lawn system weather forecast for today, currently sitting at 2 degrees. Top of 15 about, patchy fog and frost this morning and a sunny afternoon to look forward to. Your Friday is mostly cloudy with a top of 15, and Saturday is mostly cloudy again, also with a top of 15. As for Scottsdale, currently sitting at 3 degrees. Top of 14 today, areas of frost and patchy fog this morning, a sunny afternoon and some light winds coming through, becoming lighter in the evening. Friday is mostly cloudy, top of 13 there, and Saturday is also mostly cloudy, also with a top of 13. As for St. Helens, currently sitting at 4 degrees with a top of 16 on the way. Areas of morning frost in the north and patchy morning fog about. Sunny afternoon as well to look forward to. Friday mostly cloudy and Saturday also mostly cloudy, and both sitting with a top of 16 degrees.
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9: Yes, good morning. It is 39 minutes past 6. You're here on Chilli Breakfast with Marcus. Nick is away sick and I'm holding the fort. While sitting here watching England play Argentina in the World Cup semi-final, what a great morning. I've got my coffee, I've got my football, I've got my music and I've got my listeners. And this is a great way to start my Thursday. We are nearing the weekend and we are getting there so soon. But before we get there, of course, we have some spicy singles to bash out. Let's do it.
10: Let's get it. Ready to rumble!
11: Kick it.
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13: You gotta fight!
9: That's right, you heard me, because the Spicy Single does not stop, even when Nick is out being soft and needs a teaspoon of cement to harden up. He's sitting at home sick, but he has sent me through his Spicy Single for today. So that being said, we have two Spicy Singles. They go head-to-head. They battle it out. He picks one, I pick one. And it's all thanks to Launceston Floor World, more than just flooring. Thank you, Launceston Floor World, because without you, we wouldn't be able to do the Spicy Single, and we cannot let this stop. We love a good fight. So Nick, being as sick as he is, he's decided he's going to pick some Neo.

That's it. Two songs, battle it out. Up on the Chilli Instagram, go and vote now. That is Sick and Tired by Anastacia. That is So Sick by Neo. But otherwise, let's get into some Dua Lipa now. Training season. What do you think about that, eh? I like it. Chilli.

0: Dua Lipa training season. You're here on Chilli Breakfast, home of the hottest hits with Marcus. While Nick is away sick, I'm holding the fort. And the show, of course, all thanks to Country Club Tasmania. And our friends up at the Country Club have had a birthday up at the range. Come and celebrate the range for its first birthday. You could win a free year of golf. T's and C's do, of course, apply. Get on up there. Go play some golf. Get some driving done. I found the driving range to be somewhat therapeutic and actually quite fun, even though I'm not great at golf and I've never really loved golf growing up. But there you go. Maybe it's just because I hit my 30s and that's just what happens. Hey, welcome to the show. Hope you're having a great day. Let's get stuck into some news because we can't let the news slide. Let's do it. Daily Donut. That's right. This is the Daily Donut. It's all the news with a little bit of sprinkle and a big old hole in the middle. If you caught the Daily Donut earlier in the week, we were talking about a massive auction taking place in the US. This was Tuesday morning that a T-Rex skeleton named Gus, yes, they named him, set a record now for the most expensive fossil ever sold at an auction this week, and he did it ever. Some well-off individual who will remain anonymous, of course. He's forked out $71.8 million for the bony memento. That is ridiculous. That is a stupid amount of money. Whoever they are now the proud owner of a 61% complete dinosaur skeleton, which is 11.6 meters long and consists of 183 bones. Gussie Boy, he was found on the South Dakota ranch in 2021. And the thing that's notable about finding fossils in particular in the US is that the US deems it is the only country in the world, in fact, where fossils are seen as personal property. Of course it is. Of course the US are like, well, it's on our land, it's ours, you can't have it. It doesn't belong to anyone else. Do you know, honestly, I don't know what you're going to do with a, what is it, 11.6 meter long. What are you going to do with 183 bones? It's not even a complete T-Rex. And you've spent $71.8 million on it. What are you, anyway, good for you. Put it up in your mansion. Have a great time. See you, Gus. Hope you have a good life.
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0: Chili Breakfast. Good morning. You're here with Marcus. Hope you're having a great day. That was Fever Dream, Alex Warren. And yesterday we were able to catch up. When I say we, Nick and myself were able to catch up with Max Roney from the Devils. Let's get tucked into that interview now. Here it is.
1: Morning, Nick and Marcus. Chili Breakfast for you Thursday. And it's been a wild week of footy and VFL action. And we need to get the update from none other than Max Roney of the Tassie Devils.
2: We've got that fire in our eyes, 'cause the dream is on the rise. We are the Devils, Tassie's team.
1: Welcome on in, Maxi. Good to have you, brother.
3: Morning, guys. How are we?
0: Always good, mate.
1: How you doing?
3: Yeah, not too bad. Obviously, it was really good to get our first home double win
0: for the year.
3: And then, yeah, it was a must-win game for us and the women, so pretty good.
0: Massive.
3: For a club standpoint.
0: That's back-to-back for the women, and you guys have come back from a massive sort of second half against Gold Coast.
3: Yeah, we were really impressive with how we fought back, I thought. We looked down and out, really, in the first quarter. Didn't play our brand of footy, and then, the boys had a really good response, which was really good to see.
1: What was the ground like for you guys? Like, was it incredibly dry, or was it just a wild, wet weekend down there?
3: North Hobart wasn't bad. It held up pretty good. It was a colder morning, so we had the early start. It was a little frosty, to be honest, when we got there, but by the time the ball was bounced, it was a really nice day, so can't complain about any of the conditions.
1: You can't ask for anything better. That's exciting, and also exciting for the women as well, the VFLW, because they also managed to secure a win. 24 points. Did you manage to catch that?
3: Yeah, I watched the first half of that, and they played really strong. Like, they had a couple of ins, like Georgia Clark, who kicked two goals in the day, and she's a pretty experienced player, as well as, I think they had a couple back from injury. But they're getting a bit of consistency now, so I think they're putting together a pretty good push for finals as well, which is exciting.
0: Amazing.
1: Amazing. The comeback is real.
0: We're a couple of weeks out from finals now. Is that how it works?
3: Yeah, I think we've got five more rounds, so we've got four games in those five rounds.
0: And yep.
3: I think the women's league is on par with that as well.
0: Yeah, okay. Wow.
1: Okay, well, it's going to be a big weekend ahead as well. DSV Stadium in Williamstown. Now, you guys are currently sitting at seventh on the ladder, and you're up against, is it the Seagulls?
3: Yeah, Willie out there. So that's pretty windy ground, to be honest. Hard play.
1: They play
3: it really well. So, it'll be a tough fight, but it's one of those kind of eight-point games this week where we're really close to them on the ladder and sort of a must-win to be in that top six.
1: What are the conversations like at the moment to try and, like, push forward to the end of the season towards finals? Like, is there any special sauce going on?
3: We've sort of broken the season up a little bit, so we're in the last game of that eight-game block that we had, and the bye, and then the three games before finals, so we haven't really spoken too much on those three games. I think Jez and the coaching team are just waiting for us to get through this bit and then reset, so it's kind of good because it narrows our focus down to one game at a time sort of thing.
1: Yeah, that's good. And what do you think the conversations are like in the VFLW at the moment with the Tassie Devils? They're having a bit of a push now. What kind of conversations are actually happening?
3: I think like a few of them now sort of pricked their ears up a little bit to the fact that finals is getting thrown around a little bit at the club. So I think it's really good because if you asked them probably 3 or 4 weeks ago, they wouldn't really believe that they were much of a chance. But just things weren't going their way with little wins and all that. But they've really turned the season up on its head. So that's probably the beauty of a smaller comp.
1: Yeah, it's going to be exciting to watch. Now they're also up against Seagulls as well. The males and the females VFL and VFLW, they're two different teams. Like, one's actually sitting second on the ladder, the VFLW Seagulls, and the men's are sitting at 10th, I believe. So the women might have a bit of a challenge coming up this weekend.
3: Yeah, I believe they're pretty strong in the female side. So they run a pretty good program out there though. Like, as a standalone club, they're always pretty competitive and they've got a massive home ground advantage. So it's always a hard game getting them out there.
1: Throw some chips at them. They're Seagulls.
0: Maxi, when it comes to, I'm just looking at the ladder here, you know, you guys look like you're only a one or two game swing from even hitting third on the ladder, depending on how things go. What is the sort of aim here? Like, are you trying to finish top 10? Is it top 6, top 4? Like, what's a good spot to sort of sit here, other than top of the ladder, of course, but like, what's sort of the aim for these teams?
3: Top 10's the wild card, so 10 to 7th playing a wild card game.
0: Yep.
3: The week after the season finishes, and then top 6 get that week off. playoff, and they're guaranteed a final spot, though. Sort of, if we win this week, we've got a tough three games run home. We'll be trying to get, top six if we win this week. And then, obviously, if we drop this week, which we never really like to think of that, but it'll become a bit of a battle to get in that top 10, because I think, where we are, six to about 12th is really tight.
1: Well, you've got it in you to get up there and get to the top, hopefully. We've got our fingers crossed all here, and all the Chilly listeners, I bet. Maxi, thank you very much for the chat today, and we'll catch up next week and hopefully get the update on how the Tassie Devils are climbing up. How's that sound?
3: Yeah, perfect, guys. No worries. Thanks for having
1: Max.
3: Me.
1: Thanks, Maxi.
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2: Good morning, I'm Ebony Applett. While some in the northern community are celebrating the potential for the state government to purchase the Boag site, it's received the ire of others. A Northern Economic Forum held yesterday with around 100 local representatives hearing ideas to revitalise the north. Bass Labor MP Jess Green not too impressed with the Premier's announcement of in-principle support from Japanese parent company Kirin to buy the iconic site.
3: Let's be honest, the Premier couldn't run a piss up in a brewery and now he wants to buy one. If the government are going to buy it, then they need to have a plan, because the absolute worst thing would be to purchase the building and have it sit idle, have it sit empty.
2: Meanwhile, with federal electorates in Tasmania in for a shake-up, the boundary changes could also be adopted on a state level. Changes revealed yesterday include moving the Bracadie municipality into Bass, the Huon Valley and Kimber region into Clark, and the Glenorchy region into Lyons. It was initially proposed to move Blackstone Heights and Prospect Vale from Lyons to Bass, but that wasn't adopted. Braddon will remain unchanged. Premier Jeremy Rockliffe says it would likely be mirrored on a state level that would apply to boundaries which dictate seats in the House of Assembly.
4: My view is once the decision is made on federal boundaries, then the state boundaries should replicate that.
2: The electorate of Franklin in the south could also be renamed. And Tasmania Police is warning all road users to obey reduced speed limits at roadworks and construction zones after a road safety operation at Kings Meadows yesterday resulted in 13 drivers intercepted after they were spotted travelling at least 14 kilometres per hour above the posted limit. One vehicle is reported to have sped through a 40k zone at 62 kilometres an hour next to several workers who were on site at the time. We're reminded that everyone has a right to be safe on the road, particularly roadside workers who often operate on foot and close to the roadway. All Tasmanians are asked to play their part in road safety by slowing down and always sticking to reduced speed limits. Your look at the day's national news and your sport check are both coming up next.
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5: Hello, I'm Rob McLennan. Medical records and sensitive information from partnered health clinics across the country have been caught up in a cyber attack. It's feared test results and Medicare info at 21 clinics may have been exposed. The company securing a court order to stop the data from being shared. The death toll from a fire at a Bangkok bar has risen to 32, including four members of a band that was playing at the time. Another 30 people are in hospital, half of them in intensive care. Anthony Albanese says the new Office of AI will help Australia make the most of artificial intelligence, telling 7:30 the technology isn't going away.
6: We need to seize the opportunities that come with it, shape it so it is in Australia's interests.
5: Our major airports will be hit by protests today as some Qantas staff walk off the job over what they say are dangerous working conditions. The union says one groundwork contractor's reported 400 safety matters in a month.
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2: To sport now, and last check, Argentina had just taken the lead 2-1 over England in the final minutes of their World Cup semi-final battle. Anthony Gordon was first to find the back of the net for the Poms in the 55th minute.
7: It's cross, Gordon coming in! Anthony Gordon, right place, right time. England lead in the semi-final.
2: That call on SBS. The winner will advance to the final against Spain. In the AFLW, Hawks vice-captain Eliza West is free to play in round one after having her one-game ban downgraded to a fine. And in the men's game, Geelong's made seven changes for tonight's round 19 opener against St Kilda. They include the resting of Jack Martin, Mark Blitzavs and Jake Colajasny. And that is the latest in news and sport. I'm Britt Aylin.
0: Hi, this is Sharon from the Rivermouth Cafe Scamander, where every coffee comes with a side of stunning views. 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
1: Scamander Beach Resort is centrally located on the beautiful east coast of Tasmania, where the beaches are pristine, the air is clean, and the views are breathtaking. Scamander Beach Resort, the place to be on the east coast. Chile's three-day forecast.
8: Your Launceston weather forecast for today. We're currently sitting at 2 degrees here, and it is a top of 15 on the way. Patch of morning fog and frost this morning, and a sunny afternoon to look forward to. Friday is mostly cloudy with a top of 15 degrees there, and Saturday mostly cloudy again, also with a top of 15. As for Scottsdale, sitting at 5 degrees currently, with a top of 14 today. Frost and fog about this morning. A sunny afternoon with some lighter winds coming through. Friday and Saturday, both foggy, then sunny. A little bit of cloud cover about as well, but both sitting with a top of 13 there as well. And St. Helens currently sitting at 4 degrees with a top of 16. Frost in the north, patchy morning fog, and a sunny afternoon with some light winds. Friday and Saturday both looking like mostly cloudy days, and both sitting with a top of 16 degrees. It is currently 8 minutes past 7. You're here on Chili Breakfast. Good morning.
1: In a world of chaos, two legendary heroes were sent to bring peace and order to the planet.
8: Huh?
1: We couldn't afford them. So we're settling for the next best thing.
8: Oh, yeah.
1: Or what was available anyway. It's Nick and Marcus for breakfast on Chili.
8: Yes, good morning, Chili Breakfast. Hope you're having a wonderful start to your day. It is Thursday. It is show number 114. We are getting there. Far out. Considering I started here in January, we're cruising through. It's gone very, very quickly. Hey, coming up on the show, I want to give you a quick World Cup update. The game this morning has finished. We are now looking at our two finalists coming up, and I will cover that with you shortly. I also want to talk about what they're doing for the halftime show, which is going to be crazy. And then coming up shortly as well, I want to talk about Truckzilla. Now, if you know what I'm talking about, we've got a couple of Truckzillas rolling around the roads, and they're looking at maybe banning them. Could be pretty crazy, but otherwise, let's get into some music now. You'll hear from me shortly. Chili Breakfast, London Beat. I've been thinking about you. And you.

0: Chilli Breakfast, good morning. London Beat, I've been thinking about you. You're here with Marcus and Nick is away. Sicky little Nicky. The show today, all thanks to Country Club Tasmania. They are celebrating their first birthday up at the range. So if you want to go up there, come and play, win your share of fantastic prizes, and you could win a free year of golf. Just visit the Country Club website for full details. T's and C's, of course, do apply. Now, I want to quickly chat to you about Truckzilla. That's what they're calling it. Now, if you know these vehicles, these are these American pickups, these American vehicles that are the Ram 1500s and stuff like that, that are getting rolled into the country and these imports. They are taking over the road. They're taking over car spots. And I don't want to turn this into one of my rants, but I feel like I'm not alone sort of a little resentment towards these cars, because they do just take up too much space on the road. Not only do you have to take a wide berth around them when you're driving, but parking situation is an absolute nightmare, because they're out there taking over two spaces, multiple spaces, parking sideways, whatever they have to do to accommodate this massive vehicle. I don't understand the practicality of needing these vehicles, but they're not being used commercially as far as I can see. I think it's purely just a flex. It's a bit of a weird one. So there's a highly sort of circulated debate going on over these pickup Rams as to whether we should allow them into the country and if there should be different rules that apply to them, certain taxes, that sort of thing. But they are causing an absolute nuisance. If you have an opinion on this one, either way, and I'm not going to crucify you, I just want to see both sides of the story, give me a call on 633-15901. A movie pass could be up for grabs if you want it. Just have a chat. I just want to know your opinion on the Rams. Truckzillas, as we're now calling them. You're here in Chilli with Marcus. Let's get tucked into it.
1: 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What's up, Australia? Scudder and Ed Coleman here. And we got your weekend party sorted.
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0: Chili Breakfast. That was Speed Demon, Justin Bieber. You're here with Marcus. I can't unhear it. It sounds like he's saying beef chicken every single time in that song. I don't know what to do with it. I know what the lyric is, and it's keep checking, but it sounds like beef chicken. So that's all it's going to be. Home of the hottest hits. You're here on Chili FM with Marcus for your morning. Nick is away sick, and I want to quickly give you an update on the World Cup. It has happened. The semi-final has now concluded. It was Argentina v England, and England had held the lead. They scored, let me just get it up here. They scored in the 55th minute. It was Anthony Gordon who scored for England, keeping England up 1-0 right up until the 85th minute, where Enzo Fernandez comes through and scores and levels, and the panic set in. You could see it. Heads are dropped. Argentina were well and truly back in the game, and if you let that team back in the game, you know what's going to happen. And of course, in the 92nd minute, Martinez scores, taking it to 2-1 for Argentina. Game is over, set and match. England is out. They are now sitting in the third place battle. They have to battle it out with France on Sunday morning at 5 a.m. for the third place title. And that leaves us with the major final, which is Monday morning at 5 a.m. Argentina v Spain. It's going to be an incredible final. We're all looking forward to it. Either way, it was going to be great. It is a shame. I was backing England, being that the Aussies couldn't get through, and it was a second best for me because Everton's Jordan Pickford was sitting in goal, and I'll always follow Pickford no matter where we go. So that's it. That is your World Cup update, everybody. That is a third place playoff now for France and England, and we're looking at Argentina and Spain in the final Sunday morning and Monday morning, respectively. And that's it. Then I'll stop talking about football. I promise you. Up until the season starts for the Premier League. Oh, yeah! Chili Breakfast. Good morning.
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5: Good morning, I'm Ebony Applett. Authorities are investigating a fire at a unit on Invermay Road at Mowbray overnight. Tasmania Fire Service crews called to the units, arriving just before 8:30 to find a fire in the roof space of Unit 1 above a wood heater. The blaze was quickly located and extinguished, stopping it from spreading to the conjoined unit, which was, however, impacted by smoke. Messages have appeared on fire station windows across our region amid continued calls from United Firefighter Union members for better pay and conditions on par with other similar state servants. There's also concerns over a proposal by the state government to strip away community aspects of firefighters' work in regards to minimum staffing numbers and minimum area coverage agreements. Union Secretary Lee Hills using the Northwest to explain how that could affect things.
6: What that means for the Northwest is only having one crew in Burnie and one career crew in Devonport. If those things are stripped away, that will put the community at risk because it'll allow in the future for the service to run staffing levels down.
5: A prominent local developer has presented an idea for the soon-to-be-vacated Boggs Brewery site as the state government flags plans to acquire the prime parcel of land. Premier Jeremy Rockliffe said if successful, buying the site would prevent it from being land banked and it would pave the way for an innovative development. Businessman Errol Stewart says something like his vision could be built at the site.
7: A mixture of commercial business, you know, operations, some offices, some very big public open spaces, a boutique hotel, and there would also be a mixture of small offices in the heritage buildings at this end of the city. Potentially residential, but that's a little bit harder with the river being right next to it.
5: And the Break of Day Council has welcomed the changes to federal electoral boundaries that would see it move into Bass. Currently a part of Lyons, the mayor says it better reflects the area's identity as a part of the North. Prospect Vale and Blackstone Heights will remain part of Lyons, a proposal to move them into Bass not going ahead. Your look at the day's national news and your sport check are both coming up next.
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8: Hello, I'm Rob McLennan. And Monday's World Cup final will be fought out between Argentina and Spain after England fell at the last hurdle in this morning's semi-final. I'll have more in sport in just a moment. Aussie cancer researchers are steps closer to human trials of a groundbreaking cancer therapy after receiving almost $18 million in federal funding. The team at Melbourne's Peter Mac Centre say the treatments had nearly a 100% success rate in wiping out some tumours in mice. And new reports found more than one in five households are going without essentials just to cover their power bills. Energy Consumers Australia says that includes things like medical treatments,

0: or skipping rent or mortgage payments. Paul Hogan's son, who was arrested over domestic violence allegations in May, is in the clear after prosecutors in LA decided not to pursue the case. They say a review of the case against 28-year-old Chance Hogan has led to all charges being withdrawn.
1: Waterfalls, bushwalks, dirt bike and mountain trails, a great country pub, and a beer-drinking pig named Priscilla. It's got to be the pub in the paddock in Pyngana. Chile, your sport now.
2: In sport, three-time World Cup champions Argentina have advanced to back-to-back finals action with a 2-1 win over England in this morning's semi.
3: And Argentina, the world champions, are going to the 2026 final. Messi inspired the comeback.
2: That call on SBS. The Argentinians will now face Spain in the final on Monday morning our time, while England will battle France for third place on Sunday. And the AFL's general manager says the league doesn't have a taunting rule per se. Greg Swans told AFL 360 any frees given away have been done so for high contact.
4: If you pat someone on the bum or you... that's not a free kick in normal, but you know, if you get a touch or a whack on the head, that can certainly be deemed high, so we did that.
2: With the latest in news and sport, I'm Britt Aylin.
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8: Your lawn system weather forecast for today. Currently sitting at 2 degrees with a top of 15 on the way. Patchy fog and frost this morning and a sunny afternoon to look forward to with some light winds. Friday and Saturday, you're both looking at a top of 15 degrees on either day and they're both looking at a mostly cloudy as well, which is awesome. Scottsdale, top of 14 today. It is currently sitting at 4 degrees. Areas of frost and patchy fog this morning and a sunny afternoon with light winds coming up to 20 k's. Friday is foggy, then sunny with a top of 13 there, and Saturday is mostly cloudy, also with a top of 13. And for St Helens, sitting at 4 degrees currently with a top of 16 there. Areas of frost in the north, patchy morning fog and a sunny afternoon. Friday and Saturday, both mostly cloudy and both with a top of 16 degrees. It is currently 7:37. You're here on Chilli Breakfast. Good morning if you're just catching up.
1: 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A nation built on world-changing discoveries. From the revolutionary Hills Hoist to breaking the sound barrier and inventing ultrasound. And boldly asking the question, why dial-up in Weekend Wi-Fi? Now, prepare yourselves for the greatest discovery of all. It's Nick and Marcus for breakfast on Chilli.
8: Yes, it is. Chilli Breakfast, good morning with Nick and Marcus, but Nick is away sick. He's having a nice little sleep in, cuddled up with his little teddy bear, and I'm sure he's going to sit there and play video games all day because why not? Let him have it, guys. Let him have it. He does work hard. That guy is an absolute slave to the industry. He's always sitting around the station and scuttling about and coming up with little audio bits, and he lives and breathes this, and I do admire him for it, but hopefully he's not awake and he didn't hear that because I don't want him to think I like him. hope you're having a wonderful morning. This is show number 114. This is Chilli Breakfast, and it is your Thursday. We are nearing the weekend. Coming up on the show, I do want to talk about an incident on Ryanair, which is the Scottish Airways, if you're not familiar, and let's call it the human vacuum. Not ideal. Also, want to announce a massive, massive movie drop. We all knew it was coming, but the teaser sort of, I guess you call it a teaser trailer, was dropped yesterday for this film, and this is going to make absolute waves in the industry. But coming up shortly, I also want to chat about Brad Pitt. What's going on with Brad Pitt? I've got a couple of questions. I love the guy, but there's some questionable stuff going on there. But anyway, let's get into some Nelly Furtado now. Chilli Breakfast, good morning.

0: Benson Boone and Mr. Electric Blue, you're here on Chilli Breakfast with Nick and Marcus, and Nick is away sick, but it is Marcus holding the fort. Now, please do not forget to jump onto chillifm.com.au to register your name, because you could be winning $100 every single Friday. 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Super easy. J Halves and the Arves will give you a call. You could be that lucky winner. Hey, that sounds great. Hey, while I've got you, Brad Pitt, it's been on my mind for a while. I've been thinking about this because he's one of my favourite actors. I've always loved Brad Pitt. Now, he's one of those guys you hear stories about where he might not be the greatest dude ever, and there might be some stuff going on in the background, but I don't want to judge because there's always two sides to a story. Some people love him, some people say he's problematic. It's one of those things. But what is on the surface is that he's largely estranged from his adult children. So he's got six kids with his ex-wife Angelina Jolie. There's Maddox, there's Pax, there's Zahara, Shiloh, and then there's the twins Knox and Vivian. Following their 2016 divorce, they've basically, emancipated themselves from him. Like, I don't know what's going on in the background there. It's kind of crazy because he doesn't seem all that bad. But, like, I don't want to sit here and defend because, there's always two sides to a story. It's a bit of a crazy one. But all of the kids have publicly removed Pitt from their surnames, which kind of signals their emotional distance, I guess you could say. And they're all adopting the Jolie name now. So Brad is very much estranged from the family, and I just want to know. I feel like we're going to get one of those Netflix docos dropped on us at some point to sort of explain what's happening. But the thing with Jolie is she's very, very private as well. She keeps a lot of what's going on to herself. So we'll never fully know, I don't think. Makes me really sad because I feel for him. Imagine having six kids and not having contact with any single one of them. But also, just imagine having six kids. Far out. I can't even keep up with my dog, let alone... I'm not ready for that. Oh, buddy. Anyway, that's Brad Pitt for you. Hey, stick with me. We've still got more to go. We're halfway through the show today, and thank you so much for sticking with me thus far. It is always tough when you're riding solo. There's no banter. There's no back and forth, but Nick does deserve some time off. The poor guy was so, so sick yesterday. So stick with me, and we'll chat about the halftime show at the World Cup. That's right. You heard that right. A halftime show for the Football World Cup. Unbelievable.
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0: Martin Garrix and Ed Sheeran, Repeat It. You're here on Chilli Breakfast, home of the hottest hits. And Nick is away sick, and Marcus, I'm holding the fort. I don't know why I'm speaking myself in third person. I'm so sorry. I am holding the fort. My name is Marcus. You know me. You know who I am by now. We're 7 months in, guys. Hey, the World Cup final has been it's locked in. We've got Spain v Argentina. It will be Monday morning at 5 a.m. Here's the wild thing: at the World Cup, they are doing a halftime show. This is classic America, classic US, to throw in a halftime show for the first time in World Cup history. They can't help themselves. They need fireworks. They need pyrotechnics. They need bands. God, just let the players have a breather for 20 minutes and get back to the game. That's what we're there for. But anyway, hey, enough from me. But the halftime show will supposedly include Justin Bieber, and he's co-headlining. This is at New York, New Jersey Stadium, by the way. Justin Bieber will co-headline alongside the likes of Madonna. We've got Shakira. We've got the seven-man K-pop band BTS, and alongside some others that will be joining as well with... And I think if I've read this correctly, Chris Martin from Coldplay will be doing some sort of like Staten Island choir with a bunch of people. Some conduct, I don't know. I don't know what's going on. It sounds like they're going big with this one. Apparently, even the Muppets and the Sesame Street characters such as Kermit and Miss Piggy will be attending and entertaining us at halftime. I don't know why we need the Sesame Street characters doing this, but hey, this kid's there. I guess it's for everyone, right? It's going to hopefully raise over $100 million. It's something to do with the Global Citizen Education Fund, where they're trying to raise money as well, and that's why Chris Martin is, of course, involved from Coldplay. But the other controversial part of this one is that the halftime show is going to consist of, like, I think it's going to be somewhere between 20 to 25 minutes. It's already going well and truly over what isn't considered a normal halftime break. I don't know. It's not for everyone. It's extremely divisive. I'm sure it's going to be great, but was it necessary? That's the question. That's what we're asking ourselves. Chilli.
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4: 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But if the bin's already been emptied,
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3: Thank you, Susan.
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15: Good morning, I'm Ebony Ablett. The union representing nurses is calling for more action to support staff and patients at the Launceston General Hospital, which has been struggling under increased demand. The state government says it's increasing spend in the health system and is working with private providers to open up more beds to ease pressure. The ANMF's Emily Shepherd says staff report it feels like a war zone.
16: This is not business as usual for our members and nor is it for patients.
15: Crime Stoppers has launched a national anti-money laundering campaign called Don't Fall Into the Money Trap, designed to expose the tactics used by organised crime groups. Crime Stoppers Tasmania Chair David Daniels says money mules can unknowingly be manipulated into moving and concealing illicit funds generated through things like cybercrime, fraud, drug trafficking and human exploitation.
17: Organised crime groups deliberately create opportunities that appear legitimate. They know people are looking for work, looking to earn extra money, or simply trying to help someone they trust. Get paid to move money. Sounds harmless, but it could make you part of the organised crime.
15: Premier Jeremy Rockliffe says the state government's intended purchase of the Boggs Brewery site will pave the way for innovation and prevent the prime lot being land-banked. International parent company Kieran has provided in-principle support to explore the state government's proposal that was the outcome of Mr Rockliffe's visit to Japan, also agreeing to consider improvements to a worker support package for employees impacted by the business's impending closure.
18: I'll be meeting with the CEO of Lion next week. The priority of that meeting will be to ensure that we can have a flexible and tailored arrangements for the employees in the transition.
15: And police are urging motorists to slow down during roadwork and construction. More than a dozen drivers caught speeding in a 90-minute police operation yesterday morning. They were nabbed along the side 40-kilometre-an-hour stretch at the Kings Meadows Connector, where several roadside workers were on site. Authorities say it's concerning drivers didn't slow down. Speeds of up to 62 kilometres an hour were detected during the operation. You look at the day's national news. News and your sport check are both coming up next.
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19: Good morning, I'm Rob McLennan. One in three Aussie households are struggling with their power bills amid a cost of living crisis. The latest Consumer Energy Report card has also found 62% of households are not switching on heating or cooling to save money. Patrick Varay from Energy Consumers Australia says a confusing system is leaving consumers worse off.
20: There are 145,000 different plans, and many consumers just want something simple. 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
19: An 8-hour strike beginning today at BHP's Port Hedland Export Terminal will cost the economy millions. It's the first time there's been industrial action at the big Australian's iron ore sector since 2000. More than 400 workers will down tools in protest at BHP's refusal to come up with a better pay deal. Iran says 7 of its soldiers have been killed and many more wounded in the latest US airstrikes. And police in the United States have dropped domestic violence charges against the son of Aussie movie star Paul Hogan.
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0: In sport, Argentina is through to the FIFA World Cup final. The defending champions taking down England 2-1 in a comeback victory this morning in Atlanta.
21: And Argentina, the world champions, are going to the 2026 final. Messi inspired the comeback.
0: That's on SBS. They'll now face Spain in Monday's tournament decider. In AFL, former Swans coach John Longmire has spoken about his meeting with the Tasmania Devils regarding the club's open coaching role, telling AFL 360 it was all about sussing each other out.
22: We had a discussion and I generally describe it as a fact-finding mission.
0: And in the women's game, Hawks vice captain Eliza West is free to play in round one after having her one-game ban downgraded to a fine. That's the latest in news and sport. I'm Brit Aylin.
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1: Your lawn system weather forecast for today, currently sitting at 2 degrees here in Lonnie, top of 15 about, patchy fog and frost this morning, and a sunny afternoon to look forward to. Friday is mostly cloudy with a top of 15 there, and Saturday mostly cloudy again, also with a top of 15. As for Scottsdale, currently sitting at 5 degrees with a top of 14 there. Areas of frost and patchy fog this morning. A sunny afternoon with some light winds up to 20 k's, becoming lighter in the evening. Friday is a foggy then sunny day, top of 13 there, and Saturday mostly cloudy, also top of 13. As for St Helens, currently sitting at 4 degrees with a top of 16. More frost in the north and patchy morning fog and a sunny afternoon to look forward to. Your Friday and your Saturday in St Helens is a mostly cloudy day and both sitting there with a top of 16 degrees. Good morning.
0: In a world of chaos, two legendary heroes were sent to bring peace and order to the planet. But we couldn't afford them. So we're settling for the next best thing. Or what was available anyway. It's Nick and Marcus for breakfast on Chili.
1: Yes, good morning. It is 8 minutes past eight. You're here on Chili Breakfast with Nick and Marcus. Nick is away sick and Marcus, I am holding the fort. Again, I'm talking to myself in third person. I don't know why. This is what happens when I'm in a room by myself. I go stir crazy. Hey, I hope you're having a great morning. It is Thursday. We're almost making it to the weekend, and hopefully Nick will be back tomorrow to join me. Later in the break, I'm going to be talking about Ryanair and an incident that happened earlier in the week there. We're calling it the human vacuum. I also want to talk about a major, major Hollywood movie. The teaser for the production starting just dropped, and it means it's happening, guys. I'm really excited. Really, really excited. I'll talk about that one shortly as well. Also, after the half hour, we are catching up with Jay Harves. She'll be out and about with some freebies, as we know and love. But let's get stuck into it otherwise. Good morning. You're here on Chili Breakfast.

0: Chili Breakfast, good morning. You're here with Marcus. Hope you're having a wonderful day. I want to chat about Ryanair. Now, if you don't know this, it is the Scottish airline setting up in the European areas, and it does take different trips between places like Greece, for example, and beautiful summer locations that we all know and love and we all want to get there. But there has been an incident recently, and that was earlier in the week. There was an incident on Ryanair, flight number FR18799, not that that matters, but it was heading to Greece, from Greece to Germany, should I say, and shortly after takeoff, a window on the right side of the Boeing 737 shattered, causing one of the passengers seated right next to it to be partially sucked out of it. This is absolute nightmare fuel, and my wife is going to absolutely murder me for bringing this up because she's terrified of flying, but... this is not good. His head, neck, and shoulders were protruding outside of the aircraft. His wife dove on him and pinned him down to keep him within the aircraft and getting fully sucked out the window. I thought these windows were tiny. The poor guy, he's only 61 years old. He was a Serbian man. He did sustain neck and shoulder injuries. He also got friction burns and abrasions. He remained conscious but very much in shock, and luckily with his wife and other passengers on the plane holding him down and eventually pulling him back in, which took 5 minutes, they were able to safely land and get him some medical attention. This is nuts, though. And, of course, with the window popping out, all of the masks dropped down, and the plane would have been just absolute chaos. I couldn't imagine anything worse. There's obviously going to be an investigation into this one. Not that anyone's at fault necessarily, but there was some... I believe it was like debris from an uncontained engine failure. It struck the fuselage and it broke the window that way. So it's just one of these really unfortunate and very unlucky incidents. Luckily, the man is okay. He is recovering now, but that's something you'll never, ever fully recover from. And honestly, I don't blame the guy if he never wants to fly again, because stuff that...
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2: Good morning, I'm Ebony Ablett. The Prime Minister and the New South Wales Premier will attend today's state funeral for Launceston-born Richard Scollier. And the Bureau of Meteorology has issued a severe weather warning for damaging winds.
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2: 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The Exeter Men's Shed is set to receive a new extension to allow space for a metalworking.
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0: Praz, featuring Praz. There you go. I don't know who that is. Chilli Breakfast, good morning. Home of the hottest hits. You're here with Marcus for the breakfast with Nick and Marcus, but Nick is lying in bed having a nice little lie-in because the poor little boy, little sicky Nicky, he's taken the day off, and that's okay. He does deserve it. He was very, very unwell yesterday. But guess what? While he's away, I get to talk about something that I'm extremely excited about. Check this out. That's right. If you recognise this music, which is the Fellowship intro, mind you, the hunt for Gollum is finally happening. The drop happened yesterday. It was a teaser from Andy Serkis himself. It was a behind the scenes where he's wearing mocap. He's walking around in the studio and he sits in the director's chair and he says, right, where are we at? And they say, oh, it's your scene first. And he goes, oh. Right. And he walks away and then he stands in front of the camera and he's mocap and he sits down and he talks like Gollum and it's incredible and I'm so excited and nerding out hard because then they showed a full teaser layout of all the studio sets and the set design and they're fully starting production now. This is so exciting. Sorry guys. I just had to get that out of my system. Now, this is a brand new cast. The Hunt for Gollum sits as somewhat a prequel series. It sits between taking place in the events between the first and the second film, just in case you weren't aware. Anya Taylor-Joy has been cast in this. We've got the likes of Leo Woodall. Kate Winslet's in there. Elijah Wood is returning. Ian McKellen is returning. Andy Serkis is returning. But here's the big one. They have recast Aragorn. They have recast Strider, as they're calling him, with Jamie Dornan. Now, if no one's familiar with who Jamie Dornan is, I thought this was strange casting, but if I've looked at them side by side, I can kind of see it. This is Jamie Dornan, known from 50 Shades of Grey, of all things. I think he's going to be good. I hope he's going to be good because honestly, this will all lie on him because we know that Elijah Wood and McKellen and Serkis are all going to bring it back. We know what they're capable of. Can Jamie Dornan do a young Viggo Mortensen? Can he do this? Anyway, I'm going to finish nerding out there. Guys, we have a bunch to look forward to. If you want to jump up, by the way, jump up on YouTube and check out the drop there. The Andy Serkis video is very, very entertaining. It's very, very exciting for all the Lord of the Rings nerds out there like myself. Go and check it out now. We do have to catch up with Jay Harv. She's out and about with some freebies shortly. We're going to get into some news now, and then we'll catch up with you shortly. Cheers. Bye.
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1: With a look at your local news first. Good morning, I'm Ebony Applett. Coming up in your national news this half hour, England is out of the World Cup with Argentina taking the win. First though, having a look at what's making your local news, and Premier Jeremy Rockliffe will have further discussions next week about a support package for employees impacted by the impending closure of the Boggs Brewery. International parent company Kirin has also provided in-principle support to the possibility of the state government purchasing the site.
2: As we've seen before in this city and other places around Tasmania, I point to the C.H. Smith building, of course, which sat idle for many years. We don't want that for this particular site.
1: Mr. Rockliffe speaking there. Meantime, staff at Launceston's Reception Prison have launched industrial action, union members saying safety warnings are being ignored and the facility is struggling with overcrowding. Union Delegate Phil says they don't have enough room to house the prisoners that are coming into the facility, which is creating a dangerous and an unsafe environment for both staff and the prisoners, as well as having ongoing issues with pests in the building.
3: The rats have been coming in through the sewer lines and they come through the toilets into the cells in the middle of the night, and that's a problem.
1: The Premier says conversations are underway between the Tasmanian Prison Service and its staff to resolve outstanding issues. And we're being warned to look out for money laundering red flags, with Crime Stoppers launching a new campaign aimed at stopping us from becoming unsuspecting money mules. Tasmania Police Assistant Commissioner Rob Blackwood says organised crime groups often target the elderly, with a number of international students also finding themselves caught up in illegal activity.
4: In terms of the accounts they have access to, but also probably their lack of understanding around criminal justice system and the laws within this country. So it's really important international students are also aware of how they may be targeted for this sort of offending.
1: Dodgy behaviour can be reported anonymously to Crime Stoppers, either via 1800 333 000 or online.
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5: Hey there, I'm Rob McLennan. A major cyber attack has hit Partnered Health, sparking fears sensitive patient info has been compromised. That company says information like Medicare details, medical records and other sensitive data has been accessed from 21 clinics across the country. The PM is selling his plan to create a new Office of AI to coordinate the nation's response to the growing use of artificial intelligence. Anthony Albanese telling 7:30 the technology is here, whether we like it or not.
6: We either allow it to take its course without any control or regulation, or we determine to shape the change.
5: More US strikes on Iranian military targets overnight.

0: Iran says 7 of its soldiers have died. And the Adelaide Crows say they're doing what they can to support player Josh Worrell after he was charged over a collision with a pedestrian. The 25-year-old was allegedly driving a car that struck a man last week, leaving him with minor injuries.
1: For the largest range of mobiles with all major brands, Samsung, Apple and more, mobiles as cheap as $128. 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
3: In sport, Argentina's delivered England its latest World Cup heartbreak, defeating the Poms 2-1 in this morning's semi-final. The reigning champs scored two late goals to book their ticket into the final against Spain on Monday.
4: And England fall short. Again, they'll play again for the bronze medal. But Argentina will play Spain in New York, New Jersey.
3: The call there on SBS. To AFL now, and Mark McVay will sit down with the Bombers next week as the club continues to look for a new head coach. The Agenda said it's reports the former Essendon player will be interviewed in the same way James Hurd was earlier this week. And just one change for the Saints, who've brought back Hunter Clark for tonight's Round 19 opener against the Cats in Geelong. He's in for Angus Hastie, who's been dropped. And that is the latest in news and sport. I'm Brit Aylin.
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5: Your Launceston weather forecast for today, currently sitting at 3 degrees with a top of 15 about. Patchy morning fog and frost this morning and a sunny afternoon to look forward to. Tomorrow is mostly cloudy with a top of 15 degrees there, and Saturday also mostly cloudy and also sitting with a top of 15. As for Scottsdale, with a current 5 degrees, 14 on the way today, areas of frost and patchy fog this morning, sunny afternoon and light winds reaching up to 20 k's, which will become lighter in the evening. Your Friday is looking like a foggy then sunny day with a top of 13 there, and Saturday mostly cloudy also with a top of 13. As for St. Helens, currently sitting at 5 degrees, top of 16 today. Frost in the north, patchy morning fog and a sunny afternoon with some light winds. Friday mostly cloudy with a top of 16 there, and Saturday mostly cloudy again also with a top of 16. It is 8:37. You're here on Chilli Breakfast. Good morning!
2: 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From the revolutionary Hills Hoist to breaking the sound barrier and inventing ultrasound. And boldly asking the question, why dial-up and weaken Wi-Fi? Now, prepare yourselves for the greatest discovery of all. It's Nick and Marcus for breakfast on Chilli.
5: Yes, good morning, Chilli Breakfast with Nick and Marcus. Nick is away sick and I'm holding the fort for now. It's been a lovely, lovely morning for your Thursday. We are nearing the weekend. We're all looking forward to it. And the week has gone pretty quick, I must admit. Very, very happy to get to the weekend. Now, we do have Jay Harves out and about. I'm just hopefully she's running on time. She did get stuck behind some sheep and she'd probably kill me for saying that. She said, I'm running late, I'm behind some sheep. But I think she'll get there in time. So we'll get her. She's out and about with some freebies. But before we get to her, let's chat about the Spicy single, because we've got two songs that go head-to-head. It is all thanks to Launceston Floor World with the Spicy single, where we battle it out. And that's, Launceston Floor World, more than just flooring. We have two songs. Nick picks one, I pick one. He did send me the song that he wanted to play today. And it is So Sick by Neo. Let's have a listen to this one now.

Little Sicky Nicky, Sick Boy. That is So Sick by Neo. And I've gone ahead with Sick and Tired by Anastacia. Check it out. Those two songs go head-to-head on the Chilli Instagram. Jump up, because there is a poll there. It is now live. Chuck your vote on, and the winner of that gets played at the end of the show. Let's get it done now, and we'll catch up with J-Harves, who's out and about shortly. You're here on Chilli.

Trustful. Pink, you're here on Chilli, home of the hottest hits. It is 43 minutes past 8. Good morning. Hope you're having a wonderful start to your day. It is Thursday. We're almost there at the weekend. And before we wrap up for the day, because we are at the final stretch now, let's get stuck into this one, hey?

0: Good morning, J-Hubs.
1: Good morning.
0: How are you?
1: What is going on?
0: I'm solo today. Sicky Nicky went home.
1: Oh, you know what? He's not faking it. He was definitely sick yesterday.
0: No.
1: He was coughing and doing like the wheezing evil laugh. Like, it was pretty real.
0: He really was. We had like a team lunch yesterday and no one wanted to sit next to him. It was real gross. He was like, Nick, get away from us, please. We're all trying to enjoy our lunch.
1: Yeah, so hopefully he's on the mend. Couldn't fake that. He's no actor like you.
0: No, you don't like my acting.
1: You are a good actor, Marcus. You always... always somehow get me.
0: Keep you on your toes, J-Halves. Hey, you got stuck behind sheep this morning.
1: I did, actually. And you can't rush sheep. You cannot rush them.
0: You cannot rush them.
1: Especially, you know, this time of year, they're probably lambing. Don't want to rush them. Like,
0: nah, you can open the window and scream, get out of the way! But that's like that's as far as you get with it.
1: Yeah, hey, nah, it's too cold for the head out the window situation, so.
0: Now, you're hiding out and about in the fog somewhere in Launceston. It's a very thick fog this morning, but where are you hiding exactly?
1: Yes, I'm out here at Harvey Norman Launceston. It's for their Dyson sale. It starts today in store at Harvey Norman Launceston. And you can take an extra 10% off the current ticketed price for Dyson. Get a good deal in town. But, of course, I've got my goodies here with me. I've got some Crips, Masterloaf. I've got some Red Bull, Macca's vouchers. But the car park for Harvey Norman, I don't think is open. So just pull around the side, pop it up on the curb, you know, and just pull up and come and find me in the Chilli JQ.
0: Yeah, and sort of go in at a nice moderate speed, I think, because the fog, someone might sneak out in front of you if you're not careful. Just be very careful.
1: It is a thick fog this morning. So,
0: it is,
1: drive
0: isn't it?
1: With ease.
0: Be smart. Go and get your freebies. Go and say hi to Jackie. Give her a little cuddle. It's nice and cold out there. Hope you're having a great morning. Thanks for that, J-Halves. Where are you again?
1: Out here at Harvey Norman Launceston.
0: Oh, yeah, with the freebies, J-Halves. See you, mate.
1: Bye.
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0: Teddy Swims, Mr. Know-It-All, you're here on Chilli Breakfast, home of the hottest hits with Marcus. While Nick has been away, I've been holding the fort all day, and we are now at the tail end. It is 8:53, and that means we've got one more thing to do, guys. Let's wrap it on up.
1: Let's get ready to rumble! Kick it. It's the Spicy Single!
2: You gotta fight!
0: This is the Spicy Single, all thanks to Launceston Floor World, more than just flooring, where Nick and I pick two songs, they go head-to-head, and they jump up on the Chilli Instagram for you to vote for, you the listener. That's right. Nick has sent through his song, even though he's sick today, and I will have one as well to battle it out. One gets picked, and it gets played at the end of the show. That's how that works. I don't know why I struggled there. But that's the Spicy Single, guys. Let's wrap it up on now. Nick has gone with Neo's So Sick. Let's check it out.

I've gone with Anastacia's Sick and Tired. What do you think about this? That's right. Two songs go head-to-head and battle it out, but there can only be one winner. That's right. You heard it. Let's get it now. Let's get a drum roll going. I've looked at the poll. I've looked at the results. Thank you guys for voting. I really, really appreciate it. Let's wrap it up for show 114-ish, let's say, and for your Thursday. Drum roll, please. No. Oh, see? Stuffed it up right at the tail end. Here we go. Drum roll. Yes! Still gets the win, even though he's not here. Sick and tired. You know what? Sick and tired of that, Nick. Sick and tired of you leaving me. That's all right. You deserve it. Rest up, buddy. See you tomorrow.

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15: Good morning, I'm Ebony Ablett. Messages on fire station windows are cropping up across the state amid continued calls for better pay and conditions. Firefighters also concerned by a state government proposal to strip away community aspects of firefighters' work in regards to minimum staffing numbers and minimum area coverage agreements. Firefighters Union Secretary Lee Hill says local safety is paramount.
16: At this point in the negotiations, we just want to ensure community safety is protected. We'll be doing hydrant checks to ensure that hydrants on streets are operating effectively, operationally ready when firefighters turn up. to extinguish a fire.
15: The state government will forge ahead with a proposal to purchase the bloke's site in Launceston. The Premier returning from a trip to Japan, where he advocated for workers at the site impacted by its impending closure, receiving in principle support to buy the site. Jeremy Rockliffe says it will support private investment and redevelopment.
17: We are not interested as a government to own and operate a brewery. I can make that very clear. What we are interested in is through unfortunate circumstances, through adversity, seeing how we can best support the community by intervening and enabling further private investment.
15: New federal electoral boundaries for Tasmania have been released, which will see some shuffles of suburbs into new areas. The Breakaday Council area will now be moved into Bass. Lyons will see some major changes down in the south, but won't lose Blackstone Heights and Prospect Vale, which was proposed. It's understood the state will push to adopt the same electoral boundaries. And locals are being warned of red flags when it comes to criminal recruitment. A new campaign launched aiming to stop locals being caught up in money laundering activities. Assistant Commissioner of Tasmania Police Rob Blackwood says unsuspecting money mules can be tricked into supporting organised crime.
18: When an offer seems too good to be true, it probably is. What we see with money mules is offers for online work, which requires very little input at all, but for a cash reward. We see requests to use personal bank accounts to move money.
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19: Hello, I'm Rob McLennan. Argentina has delivered England its latest World Cup heartbreak, beating the Poms 2-1 in this morning's semi-final and booking a ticket into the final against Spain on Monday.
20: And England fall short. Again, they'll play again for the bronze medal. But Argentina will play Spain in New York, New Jersey.
19: That call on SBS. Medical records and sensitive info from partnered health clinics across the country have been caught up in a cyber attack. Test results and Medicare info at 21 clinics may have been exposed, the company securing a court order to stop the data from being shared. The death toll from a fire at a Bangkok bar has risen to 32, including four members of a band that was playing when the blaze broke out. And Anthony Albanese says the new Office of AI will help Australia make the most of artificial intelligence, saying the technology is not going away and we just have to make the best of it.
14: Waterfalls, bushwalks, dirt bike and mountain trails, a great country pub, and a beer-drinking pig named Priscilla. It's got to be the pub in the paddock in Pyngana. Chile, your sport now.
21: In sport, Argentina is through to the FIFA World Cup final. The defending champions taking down England 2-1 in a comeback victory this morning in Atlanta.
20: And Argentina, the world champions, are going to the 2026 final. Messi inspired the comeback.
21: That's how it played out on SBS. They'll now face Spain in Monday's tournament decider. In AFL, the Devils are reportedly keen on luring Freo skipper Alex Pearce back home to Tasmania. The 31-year-old will be an unrestricted free agent by the time the club officially enters the comp in 2028. And Geelong's made seven changes for tonight's Round 19 opener against the Saints, with two of them forced being Jeremy Cameron and Tanner Bruin, who are out injured. That's the latest in news and sport. I'm Brit Aylin.
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